0: ABC News Chief White House Correspondent Mary Bruce is traveling with the president.
1: With great pomp and pageantry, China rolling out the red carpet for President Trump. 300 young people waving Chinese and American flags. Steps behind him, two of the major tech leaders he brought along, Elon Musk and AI chipmaker NVIDIA CEO Jensen Huang. The president had hoped this trip would reset U.S. relations with China, the world's other economic superpower. The summit had already been rescheduled once because of the war in Iran.
0: Trump is expected to arrive at the Great Hall of the People just before 10 p.m. Eastern. This is the Canadian Press. In sports, the Toronto Maple Leafs have fired head coach Craig Berube after a last-place finish in the Atlantic Division. The move ended Berube's two-year run with the Maple Leafs that saw the club drop from 108 points in the 24-25 season down to 78 points this past season. New general manager John Chayka called the move an opportunity for a fresh start rather than an evaluation of Berube. Now to the playoffs, where the Colorado Avalanche and Minnesota Wild are back at it tonight in Denver. It's game five of the second-round series. The Avalanche have a commanding 3-1 lead in the best-of-seven set. The Avs are poised to become the second team to reach the Final Four of the Stanley Cup playoffs and join the Carolina Hurricanes. And finally, in the PWHL, Hamilton and Las Vegas will be joining Detroit as expansion clubs next season. There is a chance another team could be announced soon. Meanwhile, the league's third season will end with a Canadian champion for the first time, as the Montreal Victoire will be taking on the Ottawa Charge with a 5-game series starting tomorrow. From the Canadian Press, I'm Rob Westgate.
2: CFQR 600 weather, I'm Jose Persico. Tonight, rain about 10 millimeters, low of plus 10. Tomorrow, rain about 10 millimeters as well, high of 14 degrees. Tomorrow night, periods of rain with a low of plus 10. Your forecast is available anytime at CFQR600.com or tell Alexa to play CFQR Montreal.

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Hey, we're halfway to the weekend, so why not get a little groovy with Earth, Wind, and Fire? Yeah, let's groove on this Wednesday night. CFQR 600. Yeah, let's boogie. CFQR 600.

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Oh, that sounds magical to me indeed. Don't you love that sound? It is a little magic with the Cars CFQR 600.

0: What if time and space weren't as we know them? What if the world we see every day was only one of many? Welcome to Imagine If, where we step beyond the boundaries of reality and into alternate dimensions of possibility. Hold on as we bend time, twist space, and explore the infinite what-ifs that could have changed the course of history. Ready to imagine the unimaginable? Let's dive in. This is Imagine If with Chris LeBlanc.
1: All right. Imagine this one. May 13th, 1846. The U.S. and Mexico settled things with a food truck competition instead of war. In this alternate reality, after tensions over Texas exploded, both countries agreed to meet in a dusty field with one rule. No cannons, only tacos. Diplomats arrived riding churro-shaped horses while generals argued over salsa recipes instead of borders. President James Polk unveiled Manifest Density, not Destiny, a plan to expand America one deep-fried snack at a time. The competition got so intense that California was accidentally won by a game named by a guy who won named Carl, who sold avocado smoothies out of a wagon. By 1850, maps no longer showed state lines, just spice levels. Talk about hot ones. And to this day, somewhere in the desert, an old tumbleweed still whispers, extra guac is 50 cents.
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0: the classic hit CFQR 600 with Chicago 25 or 6-4. But now the saying is 6-7. So I don't know what to say about that. But here we go with some more silly stuff now. No context news time. A man in Tokyo reportedly spent 3 hours arguing with a self-checkout machine because it looked at him sarcastically. Witnesses say the machine eventually printed a receipt that simply read, "Whatever."
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But you know what? Great song. And before news and weather, you know what? 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
2: From the National Newsroom of the Canadian Press, I'm Rob Westgate. An Alberta judge has quashed a separatist petition saying the provincial government had a duty to consult with First Nations, adding that the petition never should have been issued. Premier Danielle Smith says her government will appeal the decision, but opposition NDP leader Nahed Nanshi says it puts an end to questions about whether Smith can simply call the referendum on her own.
3: But here's what we know now. This is a big deal. The government cannot have a separatist referendum this fall, period. They cannot do it without defying the law, without defying the courts, and without knowingly doing something that is illegal.
2: Smith says the judge's decision is anti-democratic, and when asked if she will go ahead and call a referendum, she said her cabinet and caucus will be meeting soon to decide next steps. Over to Ottawa now, where some 6,200 federal public servants are looking to retire early following an effort by the government to encourage the move. The Liberals' 2025 budget outlined a plan to slash the public service by 10% by the end of the 28-29 fiscal year, and the government has said it's hoping to reduce the number of layoffs through the early retirement program. The Treasury Board of Canada Secretariat website says, with 2 months to go, eligible employees have until July 24th to apply. Manitoba is looking at having a commissioner or regulator to enforce its proposed ban on social media and artificial intelligence chatbots for kids under the age of 16. Premier Wab Kanoo says details of the ban, first announced last month, remain to be worked out, and it may be next year before the measures are actually put in place. But he says in the meantime, the government is eyeing having someone work at convincing tech companies to get in line or face steep fines.
4: A regulator, a commissioner type, who would have the ability to say, you're out of compliance with law in Manitoba. Let's talk about how you can get back into compliance.
2: Federal Culture Minister Mark Miller said last month that the government is considering a national social media ban for kids, and some other provinces are looking at the idea as well. Newly released documents detail the Ontario government's purchase and quick sale of a multi-million dollar private jet. When word of the pricey purchase got out, Premier Doug Ford faced an avalanche of criticism and was forced to sell the used 2016 Bombardier Challenger 650 jet. Ford said the sellback was for the exact same price, but the docs actually show the province incurred nearly $200,000 before taxes in aviation-related costs outside of the purchase and sale. And finally, Chinese President Xi Jinping and U.S. President Donald Trump are set to meet in Beijing for a U.S.-China summit where few breakthroughs are expected on divisive issues ranging from the war in Iran to trade, technology, and Taiwan. This is the Canadian Press. In sports, starting off with Vegas Golden Knights defenseman Braden McNabb being suspended for Game 6 of the team's second-round playoff series, which goes Thursday in Anaheim, for his late hit that injured Duck center Ryan Poehling. Meanwhile, the Colorado Avalanche and Minnesota Wild are on the ice right now in Denver. It's Game 5 of their NHL second-round series. The Avalanche so far have a commanding 3-1 lead in the best-of-seven set, and they're poised to become the second team to reach the Final Four of the Stanley Cup playoffs, joining the Carolina Hurricanes. Over on the diamond now, the Toronto Blue Jays are hosting the Tampa Bay Rays. So far, through five innings, it's a scoreless affair. The Jays are looking to avoid a three-game series sweep. And finally, Catherine Legge will look to add running the double to her racing resume. The 45-year-old British driver is set to attempt becoming the first woman to complete the Indianapolis 500 and Coca-Cola 600 on the same day. She told reporters that she welcomed the opportunity more than the milestone. From the Canadian Press, I'm Rob Westgate.
5: CFQR 600 weather, I'm Jose Persico. Tonight, rain about 10 millimeters, low of plus 10. Tomorrow, rain about 10 millimeters as well, high of 14 degrees. Tomorrow night, periods of rain with a low of plus 10. Your forecast is available anytime at CFQR600.com or tell Alexa to play CFQR Montreal.

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Definitely a classic there. How deep is your love? Well, we're going to find out, but let's rock it now. Some ZZ Top. Tush or tush, tush. Yeah. There you go. I'm in love too. CFQR.

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It's good evening. Hey, you know what? We love smiling faces. And you know what? When I'm on the radio, I put a smile on my face too, because I love being with you. James Taylor, CFQR.

0: CFQR 600 playing all your classic hits. You know, hockey, baseball, we all have our mascots. Why not one for potholes? Because, you know, somebody in Montreal painted fresh road lines directly over a dead raccoon. So for 2 hours, commuters thought it was a new traffic calming mascot. Hey, why not? 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Let's get him out there.
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Classic Hits CFQR 600. Good evening. I'm Chris LeBlanc. Glad to be with you. You know what? I love the parody version of this song. I know it's Robert Palmer, Addicted to Love, but I love the Weird Al version, Addicted to Spuds. Because potatoes? I love potatoes. I love them. So, yeah, you know what? I'm addicted to love for potatoes.

0: 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And you know what? It's been 24 years. I'm married as of June 1st. And you know what? I still am married to Hot Stuff. So thank you, Donna Summer. I should dance with my wife to that one on our anniversary. Because yes, I am married to Hot Stuff. However, now I digress. How about this one? If ghosts can walk through walls, why don't they fall through floors? Isn't that the ultimate question? I mean, I don't get it. Maybe it's spectral footwear. Or unionized haunting regulations? Maybe.
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You know, I love it when two songs go together and you can segue them. Pointer Sisters, Jump for My Love, but you know what? I'm almost 50 years. Sorry, honey. 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I hope it is for you too. Love you, babe. CFQR 600.

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2: From the National Newsroom of the Canadian Press, I'm Rob Westgate. An Alberta judge has quashed a separatist petition saying that the provincial government had a duty to consult with First Nations.
3: Justice Shana Leonard says the petition, which Premier Danielle Smith said would be put on the ballot this fall if it had enough signatures, should never have been issued. Lawyers for several Alberta First Nations had argued the province's referendum process and its use by separatists are unconstitutional, as there's no requirement for Indigenous consultation. They also said separation would violate treaty rights. Lawyers for the province defended the process and pushed for the separatist petition to play out. Bill Graveland, The Canadian Press.
2: Advocates in Vancouver are decrying the lack of suicide prevention barriers on a local bridge after a woman fell and died in the latest case this week. The woman fell from Granville Street Bridge early Wednesday, despite hours of police negotiations which shut down the bridge. Granville Island General Manager Tom Lancaster says they've been calling for a barrier for years, and the island beneath the bridge has already developed a traumatic response protocol because of jumpers.
4: My mind just goes to the worst possible place, right? On a busy day, something like that happens, and it impacts people's lives forever.
2: The city of Vancouver says it's seeking funding from senior government for a barrier and will look into relocating local funding once other levels of government commit to their share of the project. Vancouver's mayor is issuing a clarification after admitting that he uses, quote, 11 AI agents to do his work. Ken Sims says his use of AI is limited to strictly personal endeavors. He found himself offering the explanation after speaking at the Web Summit in Vancouver on Tuesday, where he praised the efficiency of the technology. Those comments sparked concerns that he may be sharing government data or the personal information of residents with the AI agents and tools. Now over to Atlantic Canada, where Nova Scotia's Progressive Conservative government is signing a contract to have four fixed-wing water bombers and a coordination plane ready for wildfire season. Tim Houston says wildfire seasons are becoming more intense and unpredictable, and the new equipment will help ensure the province is fully prepared. Last August, the Long Lake wildfire burned for 1 month over 84 square kilometers and destroyed 20 homes in the Annapolis Valley. And finally, another player in the overdose death of actor Matthew Perry has been sentenced.
5: A licensed drug addiction counselor who delivered the ketamine that killed Friends star Matthew Perry has been sentenced to 2 years in prison. Eric Fleming had pleaded guilty to distribution of ketamine, resulting in death. Fleming connected Perry with a drug dealer known as the Ketamine Queen, Jasmine Sanga. She was previously sentenced to 15 years in prison. Fleming cooperated with authorities and gave up Sanga, leading to his lighter sentence. Fleming is the fourth person sentenced out of five people who have pleaded guilty in Perry's death. I'm Lisa Dwyer.
2: This is the Canadian Press. In sports, Marina Mabry scored a game-high 26 points and had four steals to lead the expansion Toronto Tempo to their first WNBA win, 86-73, over the Seattle Storm. Meantime, the Professional Women's Hockey League is set to expand to 11 teams with clubs in Hamilton and Las Vegas. The league's two newest franchises will be joining Detroit as expansion clubs next season, with the possibility of one more team yet to be announced. The league's third season will end with a Canadian champion for the first time as the Montreal Victoire and the Ottawa Charge kick off their best-of-five Walter Cup final tomorrow. And finally, Toronto Maple Leafs general manager John Chayka says there is no timeline to replace head coach Craig Berube. Chayka says the team will conduct a wide-ranging search to replace the 60-year-old, who was fired earlier today after two seasons with the NHL team. Chayka said he respects Berube as a coach, but the team needs to move in a different direction after finishing last in the Atlantic Division. From the Canadian Press, I'm Rob Westgate.
6: CFQR 600 weather, I'm Jose Persico. Tonight, rain about 10 millimeters, low of plus 10. Tomorrow, rain about 10 millimeters as well, high of 14 degrees. Tomorrow night, periods of rain with a low of plus 10. Your forecast is available anytime at CFQR600.com or tell Alexa to play CFQR Montreal.

0: Classic Hits, CFQR 600. I love this one. Sitting on the dock of the bay and just, you know what? I think of that too. When you're just sitting there, relaxing, listening to the sound of the waves. And then especially with your there. Again, I love two songs that go together. I don't know. Sitting on the dock of the bay with your significant other, just watching those waves come in and you're relaxing. And then you look in her eyes and you see that look. That special, wild look in her eyes. Because then you realize you know what's going on, because she's your wild thing.
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Good Wednesday evening. We're almost there to Friday, but Wednesday doesn't matter because you know what? Get your groove going because we got the music to keep you up all night. 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

0: 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Good evening. You know what? I love dumb criminal of the day stories. A thief tried stealing a karaoke machine during karaoke night. The crowd chased him while aggressively singing, "I Will Survive." Honestly, that's less a crime and more an accidental musical theater production. Maybe he should have sung another song, like Bad Boys or something. I don't know. CFQR.
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Classic KWR, secure with the Marshall sitting on. It's QR success. The man Marshall staying on top of the world. Rob Ford, yes, I still remember that one. That's why I announce extra carefully because of you. I remember that mistake you made back on the old days of Miss 96 when you said it appropriately, but hey, we'll make a mistake, right? But you know what? No problem with that. You know, again, here's a song that reminds me again why I married my gorgeous, beautiful, sexy wife. Yeah, he's still good. Even after 24-year marriage, wow, she's got those legs. Love Nancy. God, yeah. Hey, playing this song, I thought your hot legs right now. Rough Shirt, CFR.

if you are stuck playing on classics, you know I love this new one. And you like Pina Coladas, why not into the remix? Much better than the original. No one to cheat anyone or in your anyway. Just someone much better mix. EJ Cassidy and Shaggy, of course. CFQR.

CFQR 600. Love this one. 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Yeah, I guess you would fight good. 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But now, hey, let's get to old.

0: 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Good evening. Thanks for joining me. Now, about this Imagine If Extra Mini Edition. Imagine this one. If pigeons handled customer service, every complaint would end with, "Sir, I understand your frustration." Immediate wing slap to the face. Just feed them some croutons and they'll do what you want.
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Classic Hits CFQR 600. Thanks for joining me, Chris LeBlanc, with you on this Wednesday night. We're almost there to Friday, Thursday, tomorrow. Hey, and you know what? Thursday's almost here. About 20 minutes away from that. But you know what? Here's Boss Gags. We're going to give you the lowdown, the showdown, lowdown. That's what we got. CFQR 600. Here we go. Good night.

0: CFQR 600 playing all your classic hits. Good evening. And you know what? It is now time for, I love this one. It's one of my favorite features on the show. Our favorite, the not so wise owl, who says, never trust a canoe wearing sunglasses. That's not a canoe anymore. That's a jazz situation. And jazz situations always end with someone owning too many bananas. I know, it doesn't make sense. But it's not supposed to. That's why he's the not-so-wise owl.
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Good evening, Chris LeBlanc with you. Hall & Oates Man Eater as we continue into the wee hours of the night. And you know what? It is almost midnight. And that is it for me. Thursday, just around the corner. And you know what? Sometimes I stress about the next day coming up. But maybe this song is a reminder that no matter what happens tomorrow, which is even in just a few minutes, just don't worry. Be happy. CFQR 600.

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2: From the National Newsroom of the Canadian Press, I'm Rob Westgate. An Alberta judge threw out a separatist referendum petition saying Premier Danielle Smith's government had a duty to consult with First Nations. Justice Shana Leonard also said Alberta's chief electoral officer should never have issued the petition. Smith told reporters that the changes her government made to the process were meant to make it more permissible. She also questioned Leonard's ruling on the duty to consult.
3: It's very clear on a project basis what that looks like and what the end result would be. This is not clear. And so that's why we think it may be incorrect in law and why we'll be appealing it.
2: Stay Free Alberta handed in its petition last week, boasting that it had nearly 302,000 names, well above the 178,000 requirement. The CEO at ATCO says she does not share the same concerns other business leaders have expressed about what an increase in the industrial carbon price would mean for Canada's competitiveness. Nancy Southern says it will be an adjustment, but Canada's energy sector is up to the challenge.
4: None of us want to have additional tax imposed on us. However, we, and especially our Canadian oil industry, has been extraordinarily innovative.
2: Southern imagines a scenario where Canada is a world leader in carbon capture technology and clean fuels are in high global demand by 2040. Ontario's education minister, Paul Calandra, has denied a request to overturn a Catholic school board's decision not to fly the pride flag, saying he cannot interfere with denominational issues, even in boards under supervision.
5: Trustees at the Dufferin-Peel Catholic District School Board voted 2 years ago against allowing flags marking Pride and other events. The board is now one of eight under provincial supervision, and last fall Calandra directed it to change its flag policy to fly orange flags on the National Day of Truth and Reconciliation. But Calandra says the orange flags were not a denominational issue, and all he can do on the Pride flag is direct the trustees to meet and reconsider their decision. Allison Jones, The Canadian Press, Toronto.
2: Former Mountie William Miker has been found not guilty of acting on behalf of the Chinese government. BC Supreme Court Justice Martha Devlin says she has doubts about the nature and extent of Miker's actions, adding that the Crown failed to prove, beyond a reasonable doubt, that he had committed any of the alleged acts. The Crown had accused the former RCMP officer of acting as a proxy for Beijing in a plan to coerce a multimillionaire to return to China to face fraud charges. And finally, overseas, where U.S. President Donald Trump has kicked off the busiest portion of his 3-day visit to China, but it is a trip that may end up focusing more on pageantry and symbolism than any major bilateral breakthroughs. He was meeting with Chinese President Xi Jinping at the Great Hall of the People. They planned a formal bilateral discussion and later a state banquet. This is the Canadian Press. In sports, outfielder Dalton Varsho hit a walk-off grand slam in the 10th inning to rally the Toronto Blue Jays to a 5-3 victory over the Tampa Bay Rays. The visitors led 3-1 heading into the bottom of the 10th on a pair of RBI singles. The Blue Jays avoided a sweep at home by taking the third game of the set. Onto the ice now, where Vegas Golden Knights defenseman Brady McNabb has been suspended for tomorrow's Game 6 of a second-round playoff series against the Anaheim Ducks. He laid a late hit on Anaheim's Ryan Poehling, which injured the Ducks' center. Vegas leads the best-of-seven series 3-2. The expansion Toronto Tempo has clinched their first WNBA win, the Tempo downing the visiting Seattle Storm 86-73. Marina Mabry scored a game-high 26 points and had 4 steals for the Tempo. And finally, retired Canadian curler Brad Gushue has taken over a job as High Performance Director of U.S. Curling. From the Canadian Press, I'm Rob Westgate.
6: CFQR Montreal weather. We've got some clear skies tonight with a low of 8 degrees. Tuesday, we're looking at sunshine, increasing cloudiness by the afternoon with a high of 22. And for Tuesday night, mainly cloudy with a chance of showers overnight with a low of 13 degrees. Cloudy Wednesday, a 40% chance of showers with a high of 19. For full weather details, visit CFQR600.com.

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2: From the National Newsroom of the Canadian Press, I'm Rob Westgate. No consultations with First Nations and a misstep by Alberta's chief electoral officer are the reasons behind a judge's decision to throw out a separatist group's 300,000 signature petition.
3: Justice Shana Leonard says the petition, which Premier Danielle Smith said would be put on the ballot this fall if it had enough signatures, should never have been issued. Lawyers for several Alberta First Nations had argued the province's referendum process and its use by separatists are unconstitutional, as there's no requirement for Indigenous consultation. They also said separation would violate treaty rights. Lawyers for the province defended the process and pushed for the separatist petition to play out. Bill Graveland, The Canadian Press.
2: Manitoba Premier Wab Kanu has revealed further details of his proposed ban on social media and artificial intelligence chatbots for kids under the age of 16. Kanu says the province is considering setting up a commissioner or regulator to give any new laws much-needed teeth when it comes to consumer protection.
4: There's been some reporting that some platforms appear to know that it's young kids using their product and tailor the algorithm to kids, not even preteens, like children. That seems like an unfair business practice.
2: Kanu says it could be next year before any measures are put in place because drafting the legislation will take time. The federal government and some other provinces are also looking at the idea. Advocates in Vancouver are decrying the lack of a suicide prevention barrier on Granville Street Bridge after a woman fell and died earlier this week. Granville Island General Manager Tom Lancaster says they have been asking the City of Vancouver to install the barriers for years, but the city says it's looking for senior government funding on the project. Lancaster says the cone of silence around suicides in media and other areas have taken the issue off people's minds, contributing to the lack of action on setting up such a barrier.
5: I am not an expert, although I've had to become at least aware and understanding of the situation. If people don't talk about it, it's not a problem, and then no one's going to solve it.
2: The woman fell from Granville Street Bridge early Wednesday after hours of negotiations with the police were unsuccessful. And finally, you may have noticed a new kind of milk in your grocery store that has a lot more fat than you'd expect. Here's Canadian Press reporter Nicole Thompson.
6: So the company that's making it is Seal Test, and their parent company, AgriPure, says that they were asked by the South Asian community to create this higher fat milk product because it's used for things like yogurt, ricotta cheese, lassis. So it's more of a staple in the South Asian diet than it is in North Americans' diets.
2: The new 6% fat product comes at a time when many people are rethinking long-held dietary practices, with the nutritional benefits of meat and dairy frequently debated. This is the Canadian Press. In sports, outfielder Dalton Varsho hit a walk-off grand slam in the 10th inning to rally the Toronto Blue Jays to a 5-3 victory over the Tampa Bay Rays. The visitors led 3-1 heading into the bottom of the 10th on a pair of RBI singles. The Blue Jays avoided a sweep at home by taking the third game of the set. Onto the ice now, where Vegas Golden Knights defenseman Brady McNabb has been suspended for tomorrow's Game 6 of a second-round playoff series against the Anaheim Ducks. He laid a late hit on Anaheim's Ryan Poehling, which injured the Ducks' center. Vegas leads the best-of-seven series 3-2. The expansion Toronto Tempo has clinched their first WNBA win. The Tempo downing the visiting Seattle Storm 86-73. Marina Mabry scored a game-high 26 points and had 4 steals for the Tempo. And finally, retired Canadian curler Brad Gushue has taken over a job as High Performance Director of U.S. Curling. From the Canadian Press, I'm Rob Westgate.
7: CFQR Montreal weather. We've got some clear skies tonight with a low of 8 degrees. Tuesday, we're looking at sunshine, increasing cloudiness by the afternoon with a high of 22. And for Tuesday night, mainly cloudy with a chance of showers overnight with a low of 13 degrees. Cloudy Wednesday, a 40% chance of showers with a high of 19. For full weather details, visit CFQR600.com.

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2: From the National Newsroom of the Canadian Press, I'm Karen Rebo. Police say two men were killed and three suspects are on the run after a targeted shooting in a suburban neighborhood north of Toronto. York Regional Police Constable Kevin Nabria says officers were called Wednesday afternoon to a home in Vaughan where they found two men sprawled in front of the home with multiple gunshot wounds. Both were later pronounced dead. Nabria says three men fled in a blue SUV and police were later called about a vehicle on fire north of the shooting scene.
3: Information is that that vehicle did match the description of our suspect vehicle, and our investigators are working to determine if both incidents are related.
2: Nabria says one of the victims lived at the home, the other lived in the neighborhood, adding the pair knew each other. He says it's not often a double homicide takes place in broad daylight, calling it chaotic and horrific. Nabria said police do not have descriptions of the three suspects at this time, but ask anyone who may have seen anything to contact police. An Alberta judge has quashed a separatist petition, saying the provincial government had a duty to consult with First Nations and that the petition never should have been issued. Smith says her government will appeal the decision, but opposition NDP leader Nahed Nenshi says the ruling puts an end to questions about whether Smith can simply call the referendum on her own.
4: But here's what we know now. This is a big deal. The government cannot have a separatist referendum this fall, period. They cannot do it without defying the law, without defying the courts, and without knowingly doing something that is illegal.
2: Smith says the judge's decision is anti-democratic, and when asked if she'll call a referendum, she said her cabinet and caucus will be meeting soon to decide next steps. Shortly after his arrival to the Great Hall of People in Beijing Thursday morning, U.S. President Donald Trump and his delegation, including cabinet secretaries Marco Rubio and Pete Hegseth, sat down opposite China's President Xi Jinping in the first summit of Trump's second term. During their opening remarks, Trump called Xi a friend and praised his leadership.
5: It's an honor to be with you. It's an honor to be your friend. And the relationship between China and the USA is going to be better than ever before.
2: Trump's warm words were in stark contrast to Xi, who opened the meeting cautioning about potential conflict between the U.S. and China and said they should be partners rather than rivals. According to China's state news agency, Xi also warned Trump that not handling Taiwan correctly could lead to conflicts. The two have since wrapped up their meeting after 2 hours of talks covering Taiwan, trade, and other differences in relations. Economic concerns, including the U.S. war in Iran and its impact on global markets loom over Trump's three-day visit to China, which is a close ally with Iran. This is the Canadian Press. In sports, Dalton Varsho was the hero Wednesday night in Toronto. The outfielder hit a walk-off grand slam in the 10th inning as the Toronto Blue Jays rallied past the Tampa Bay Rays 5-3 to snap a three-game losing skid. Varsho says the win might help the Jays loosen up after a slow start to the season.
6: We needed to just kind of have something like that to be able to kind of just take a deep breath and relax. That's a big thing.
2: It was Toronto's first win against Tampa Bay in six tries this season and avoided a sweep at the hands of the AL leading Rays. The Blue Jays have Thursday off before traveling to Detroit for a series against the Tigers. In the NBA playoffs, the Detroit Pistons are on the brink of elimination from their Eastern Conference semifinal series after blowing a 9-point lead and losing 117-113 in overtime to the Cleveland Cavaliers. Cleveland now leads the series 3-2. From the Canadian Press, I'm Karen Rebo.
7: CFQR Montreal weather. We've got some clear skies tonight with a low of 8 degrees. Tuesday, we're looking at sunshine, increasing cloudiness by the afternoon with a high of 22. And for Tuesday night, mainly cloudy with a chance of showers overnight with a low of 13 degrees. Cloudy Wednesday, a 40% chance of showers with a high of 19. For full weather details, visit CFQR600.com.

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1: 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Done right the first time.
2: From the National Newsroom of the Canadian Press, I'm Karen Rebo. Police say two men were killed and three suspects are on the run after a targeted shooting in a suburban neighborhood north of Toronto. York Regional Police Constable Kevin Nabria says officers were called Wednesday afternoon to a home in Vaughan, where they found two men sprawled in front of the home with multiple gunshot wounds. Both were later pronounced dead. Nabria says three men fled in a blue SUV, and police were later called about a vehicle on fire north of the shooting scene.
3: Information is that that vehicle did match the description of our suspect vehicle, and our investigators are working to determine if both incidents are related.
2: Nabria says one of the victims lived at the home, the other lived in the neighborhood, adding the pair knew each other. He says it's not often a double homicide takes place in broad daylight, calling it chaotic and horrific. Nabria said police do not have descriptions of the three suspects at this time, but ask anyone who may have seen anything to contact police. An Alberta judge has quashed a separatist petition, saying the provincial government had a duty to consult with First Nations and that the petition never should have been issued. Smith says her government will appeal the decision, but opposition NDP leader Nahed Nenshi says the ruling puts an end to questions about whether Smith can simply call the referendum on her own.
4: But here's what we know now. This is a big deal. The government cannot have a separatist referendum this fall, period. They cannot do it without defying the law, without defying the courts, and without knowingly doing something that is illegal.
2: Smith says the judge's decision is anti-democratic, and when asked if she'll call a referendum, she said her cabinet and caucus will be meeting soon to decide next steps. Shortly after his arrival to the Great Hall of People in Beijing Thursday morning, U.S. President Donald Trump and his delegation, including cabinet secretaries Marco Rubio and Pete Hegseth, sat down opposite China's President Xi Jinping in the first summit of Trump's second term. During their opening remarks, Trump called Xi a friend and praised his leadership.
5: It's an honor to be with you. It's an honor to be your friend. And the relationship between China and the USA is going to be better than ever before.
2: Trump's warm words were in stark contrast to Xi, who opened the meeting cautioning about potential conflict between the U.S. and China and said they should be partners rather than rivals. According to China's state news agency, Xi also warned Trump that not handling Taiwan correctly could lead to conflicts. The two have since wrapped up their meeting after 2 hours of talks covering Taiwan, trade, and other differences in relations. Economic concerns, including the U.S. war in Iran and its impact on global markets loom over Trump's three-day visit to China, which is a close ally with Iran. This is the Canadian Press. In sports, Dalton Varsho was the hero Wednesday night in Toronto. The outfielder hit a walk-off grand slam in the 10th inning as the Toronto Blue Jays rallied past the Tampa Bay Rays 5-3 to snap a three-game losing skid. Varsho says the win might help the Jays loosen up after a slow start to the season.
6: We needed to just kind of have something like that to be able to kind of just take a deep breath and relax. That's a big thing.
2: It was Toronto's first win against Tampa Bay in six tries this season and avoided a sweep at the hands of the AL leading Rays. The Blue Jays have Thursday off before traveling to Detroit for a series against the Tigers. In the NBA playoffs, the Detroit Pistons are on the brink of elimination from their Eastern Conference semifinal series after blowing a 9-point lead and losing 117-113 in overtime to the Cleveland Cavaliers. Cleveland now leads the series 3-2. From the Canadian Press, I'm Karen Rebo.
7: CFQR Montreal weather. We've got some clear skies tonight with a low of 8 degrees. Tuesday, we're looking at sunshine, increasing cloudiness by the afternoon with a high of 22. And for Tuesday night, mainly cloudy with a chance of showers overnight with a low of 13 degrees. Cloudy Wednesday, a 40% chance of showers with a high of 19. For full weather details, visit CFQR600.com.

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2: From the National Newsroom of the Canadian Press, I'm Karen Rebo. U.S. President Donald Trump has called China's president a friend.
3: We're going to have a fantastic future together. Such respect for China, the job you've done. You're a great leader. I say it to everybody. You're a great leader.
2: But his warm words were in stark contrast to those of President Xi Jinping, who opened their bilateral meeting in Beijing today, cautioning about potential conflict between China and the U.S. The Chinese government said Xi also used the two-hour meeting to warn Trump that not handling Taiwan correctly could lead to conflicts. Russia has launched a mass drone and missile attack on Ukraine's capital just hours after a daylight mass drone barrage. The attack early Thursday killed one person and injured at least 33 in Kyiv after hitting civilian infrastructure and residential buildings in multiple Ukrainian cities. Ukrainian air defenses shot down or jammed nearly 700 targets, but 15 missiles and 23 drones scored direct hits across 24 locations. Police say two men were killed and three suspects are on the run after a targeted shooting in a suburban neighborhood north of Toronto. York Regional Police were called Wednesday afternoon to a home in Vaughan, where officers found two men sprawled in front of the house with multiple gunshot wounds. Both were later pronounced dead. Constable Kevin Nebria says investigators are looking for a trio of suspects.
4: Information at this time is that three males were seen fleeing in a blue SUV immediately after the shooting occurred. Now, while officers were on scene tending to the shooting victims, we did receive a call for a vehicle on fire in the area.
2: Nebria says the vehicle on fire north of the crime scene did match the description of the suspect's SUV, and investigators are working to determine if both incidents are related. An Alberta judge threw out a separatist referendum petition, saying Premier Danielle Smith's government had a duty to consult with First Nations. Justice Shana Leonard also said Alberta's chief electoral officer should never have issued the petition. Smith told reporters the changes her government made to the process were meant to make it more permissible. She also questioned the judge's ruling on the duty to consult.
5: It's very clear on a project basis what that looks like and what the end result would be. This is not clear. And so that's why we think it may be incorrect in law and why we'll be appealing it.
2: Prime Minister Mark Carney is expected to announce his long-awaited clean electricity strategy today after pledging to double the capacity of Canada's power grid by 2050.
6: In the spring economic update on April 28th, the government said it was planning to release a discussion paper to seek input from provinces and territories on how to modernize the grid. Demand for electricity in Canada is soaring, with multiple new requirements, including from electric vehicles, data centers, and defense industrial production. Naira Ahmed, The Canadian Press.
2: This is The Canadian Press. In sports, the Toronto Blue Jays get the day off after an exciting 10th inning 5-3 win last night over the visiting Tampa Bay Rays. Trailing 3-1 in the bottom of the 10th, outfielder Dalton Varsho knocked out a walk-off grand slam home run to get the Jays their first win against Tampa Bay in six tries this season. The Jays next will take on Detroit beginning Friday against the Tigers. In the NHL playoffs, the Colorado Avalanche stormed back from a three-goal deficit and won 4-3 in overtime. Time to eliminate the Minnesota Wild in round two. The Avalanche and Carolina are the only two teams so far to reach the final four of this year's Stanley Cup playoffs. The Montreal Canadiens hope for a road win in Buffalo tonight to regain the lead in their second round series against the Sabres. That series is tied at two. And in basketball, the expansion Toronto Tempo has clinched its first WNBA win. The Tempo down visiting Seattle 86-73. From the Canadian Press, I'm Karen Rebo.
7: CFQR Montreal weather. We've got some clear skies tonight with a low of 8 degrees. Tuesday, we're looking at sunshine, increasing cloudiness by the afternoon with a high of 22. And for Tuesday night, mainly cloudy with a chance of showers overnight with a low of 13 degrees. Cloudy Wednesday, a 40% chance of showers with a high of 19. For full weather details, visit CFQR600.com.

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2: From the National Newsroom of the Canadian Press, I'm Karen Rebo. Police say two men were killed and three suspects are on the run after a targeted shooting in a suburban neighborhood north of Toronto yesterday. York Regional Police were called in the afternoon to a home in Vaughan, where officers found two men sprawled in front of the house with multiple gunshot wounds. Both were later pronounced dead. Constable Kevin Nebria says investigators are looking for three male suspects seen fleeing in a blue SUV. They're also looking to confirm a connection with a vehicle fire in that area a short time later that matched the suspect's vehicle. Former RCMP officer William Miker says he's feeling very relieved. A BC judge yesterday found him not guilty of acting unlawfully for the Chinese government. Miker says the case has dragged on for years and has been extraordinarily disruptive for his wife and young children.
3: I live on the other side of the world and have for the last 20 years. So without my wife, my children especially, they're still of a young age. So they've been 3 years without their father. That's time I'll never get back. They'll never get back.
2: The Crown had accused the former Mountie of acting as a proxy for Beijing in a plan to coerce a multimillionaire to return to China to face fraud charges. The issue of non-fatal strangulation is being addressed at a symposium hosted by the University of the Fraser Valley in Abbotsford, BC, over the next 2 days. Event organizer and associate professor of criminology, Amanda McCormick, says in cases of intimate partner violence, strangulation is one of the strongest predictors of future homicide.
4: To detect strangulation, if somebody doesn't disclose it automatically to you, because actually you only really need a light degree of pressure on the neck to impact the blood circulation. And so often, I would say half of cases or more, there's actually no visible injuries that somebody can just see with the naked eye.
2: McCormick says that's where there is a need for frontline professionals, including police and healthcare professionals, to be trained to know how to look for possible injuries and indicators of strangulation. The Ontario government has released documents related to the purchase and subsequent sale of a nearly $29 million private jet. Premier Doug Ford announced the purchase of a used 2016 Bombardier Challenger 650 jet last month, but agreed to sell it back to the company within days after the news triggered public outrage.
5: They can announce we sold the plane for the same price right back to Bombardier and said, okay, you take it back.
2: Documents released yesterday show the province incurred nearly $200,000 before taxes in aviation-related costs outside of the April 15th purchase and the April 27th sale. Expenses included nearly $140,000 in aircraft management services. This is the Canadian Press. In sports, Dalton Varsho was the hero Wednesday night in Toronto. The outfielder hit a walk-off grand slam in the 10th inning as the Toronto Blue Jays rallied past the Tampa Bay Rays 5-3 to snap a three-game losing skid. Varsho says the win might help the Jays loosen up after a slow start to the season.
6: We needed to just kind of have something like that to be able to kind of just take a deep breath and relax. That's a big thing.
2: It was Toronto's first win against Tampa Bay in six tries this season and avoided a sweep at the hands of the AL leading Rays. The Blue Jays have Thursday off before traveling to Detroit for a series against the Tigers. In the NBA playoffs, the Detroit Pistons are on the brink of elimination from their Eastern Conference semifinal series after blowing a 9-point lead and losing 117-113 in overtime to the Cleveland Cavaliers. Cleveland now leads the series 3-2. From the Canadian Press, I'm Karen Rebo.
7: CFQR Montreal area weather for today. We've got some showers with a high of 13 degrees. The showers will end around midnight. It'll remain cloudy with another chance of showers overnight. A mix of sun cloud for Friday with a strong chance, 70% of rain with a high of 20 degrees. Looking forward to Saturday, though. Sunshine, high of 23. For full weather details, visit CFQR600.com.

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2: From the National Newsroom of the Canadian Press, I'm Karen Rebo. Police say two men were killed and three suspects are on the run after a targeted shooting in a suburban neighborhood north of Toronto yesterday. York Regional Police were called in the afternoon to a home in Vaughan, where officers found two men sprawled in front of the house with multiple gunshot wounds. Both were later pronounced dead. Constable Kevin Nebria says investigators are looking for three male suspects seen fleeing in a blue SUV. They're also looking to confirm a connection with a vehicle fire in that area a short time later that matched the suspect's vehicle. Former RCMP officer William Miker says he's feeling very relieved. A BC judge yesterday found him not guilty of acting unlawfully for the Chinese government. Miker says the case has dragged on for years and has been extraordinarily disruptive for his wife and young children.
3: I live on the other side of the world and have for the last 20 years. So without my wife, my children especially, they're still of a young age. So they've been 3 years without their father. That's time I'll never get back. They'll never get back.
2: The Crown had accused the former Mountie of acting as a proxy for Beijing in a plan to coerce a multimillionaire to return to China to face fraud charges. The issue of non-fatal strangulation is being addressed at a symposium hosted by the University of the Fraser Valley in Abbotsford, BC, over the next 2 days. Event organizer and associate professor of criminology, Amanda McCormick, says in cases of intimate partner violence, strangulation is one of the strongest predictors of future homicide.
4: To detect strangulation, if somebody doesn't disclose it automatically to you, because actually you only really need a light degree of pressure on the neck to impact the blood circulation. And so often, I would say half of cases or more, there's actually no visible injuries that somebody can just see with the naked eye.
2: McCormick says that's where there is a need for frontline professionals, including police and healthcare professionals, to be trained to know how to look for possible injuries and indicators of strangulation. The Ontario government has released documents related to the purchase and subsequent sale of a nearly $29 million private jet. Premier Doug Ford announced the purchase of a used 2016 Bombardier Challenger 650 jet last month, but agreed to sell it back to the company within days after the news triggered public outrage.
5: They can announce we sold the plane for the same price right back to Bombardier and said, okay, you take it back.
2: Documents released yesterday show the province incurred nearly $200,000 before taxes in aviation-related costs outside of the April 15th purchase and the April 27th sale. Expenses included nearly $140,000 in aircraft management services. This is the Canadian Press. In sports, Dalton Varsho was the hero Wednesday night in Toronto. The outfielder hit a walk-off grand slam in the 10th inning as the Toronto Blue Jays rallied past the Tampa Bay Rays 5-3 to snap a three-game losing skid. Varsho says the win might help the Jays loosen up after a slow start to the season.
6: We needed to just kind of have something like that to be able to kind of just take a deep breath and relax. That's a big thing.
2: It was Toronto's first win against Tampa Bay in six tries this season and avoided a sweep at the hands of the AL leading Rays. The Blue Jays have Thursday off before traveling to Detroit for a series against the Tigers. In the NBA playoffs, the Detroit Pistons are on the brink of elimination from their Eastern Conference semifinal series after blowing a 9-point lead and losing 117-113 in overtime to the Cleveland Cavaliers. Cleveland now leads the series 3-2. From the Canadian Press, I'm Karen Rebo.
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0: There she be, the queen bee for so many years, Madonna at CFQR, 15 minutes past 6 o'clock on a Thursday morning, approaching the Ides of May. It's May 14th, and it's going to be a very wet day again today. Wasn't yesterday just a lovely day for being a duck? Maybe. Even the ducks were shivering down by the river yesterday. Showers and a high of 13 today. So it's another day just like yesterday. But tomorrow, not tomorrow, is a whole different story. Clearing and a high of 20, and we head into a weekend that is going to be sunny and 22 on Saturday, sunny and 22 on Sunday, and some good weather coming. We're getting a good weekend. We have to put up with a couple of days of rain right now. It is raining now in Montreal. Light rain all across the island. The current temperature, 8 degrees at CFQR.
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Nice. Brand Van 2000, 3000. I don't know. Did they update version 3.0? Brand Van 3000 and astounded. And I certainly am. It's 6:21 in the morning at CFQR. I got news coming up from Canadian Press, brought to you by Joey

0: update from the Canadian Press. An Alberta judge has quashed a separatist petition saying the provincial government had a duty to consult with First Nations and that the petition should never have been issued. Opposition NDP leader Ned Nenshi says the decision should put an end to questions about whether Premier Danielle Smith can simply call the referendum on her own. Some 6,200 federal public servants are looking to retire early following an effort by Ottawa to encourage the move. The Liberals' 2025 budget outlined a plan to slash the public service by 10% by the end of the 28-29 fiscal year. And the government has said it's hoping to reduce the number of layoffs through the early retirement program. And finally, Prime Minister Mark Carney is expected to announce his long-awaited clean energy strategy on Thursday, the update following a promise to show a pathway to doubling Canada's power grid capacity by 2050. Carney said in late March that the strategy would be released in days, but it's taken more than a month to finalize the plan. From the Canadian Press, I'm Rob Westgate.
1: CFQR 600 Montreal weather, showers today and a high of 13 degrees. Showers ending near midnight and then cloudy with a 40% chance of more rain tonight. Low of 11, and then it turns around a little bit. Friday, it's going to be clearing with a high of 20. Saturday, it's going to be sunny and a high of 22. And Sunday, more of the same. Sunshine, 22 degrees. Right now, more of the same from yesterday. We have rain. It's 8 degrees.

0: stay or should I go? I think that question is already decided, don't you? It's 6:39, 6:40, 20 minutes before 7 o'clock at CFQR. In the hockey, it's going to be a big night tonight. It's unfortunately going to happen in Buffalo, but the Montreal Canadiens are going to win yet another hockey game against the Buffalo Buffaloes, and then come back home and wrap it all up on Sunday. Sunday? Saturday. Saturday. So, what else is going on in the NHL, you say? Well, Avalanche eliminated the Wild. No surprise there. Colorado advancing to the Western Conference Final. Who will they play? We could know that answer later on tonight as well, because after the Montreal-Buffalo game, there's the Vegas Golden Knights and Anaheim game. Vegas currently leading that series 3-2, so a win from Vegas tonight. And that would put the Western Conference Final as the Avalanche against the Vegas Golden Knights. And, of course, the winner of the Montreal-Buffalo series, well, it goes up against the Hurricanes, who are just sitting there waiting. They earned themselves a lot of time off and a lot of rest by like 4-game sweeps of their first two series. They are hot. It is 6:42 at CFQR. Some would say it's good that they're sitting and cooling off a little bit before they go into the final, the Eastern Conference Final. It's 6:42 at 18 minutes before 7 o'clock. We've got rain showers throughout the day again today. It is a day much like yesterday, except at this point, just 8 degrees.
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She's a dreamboat, Annie. 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
2: From the National Newsroom of the Canadian Press, I'm Karen Rebo. China's Xi Jinping has warned today U.S. President Donald Trump that the two countries could clash over Taiwan if the issue is not handled properly. That was an unusually harsh admonition that stood in contrast to the American leader's praise for his counterpart as the two met in Beijing today. Brief details from their private two-hour meeting underscore just how far apart Trump and Xi remain on thorny issues, including trade disputes, the war in Iran, and Washington's relations with self-ruled Taiwan. A new online survey released this morning on World Vaccine Day suggests nearly a quarter of Canadians say they have declined to get a vaccine recommended by their doctor. The data from Proof Strategies indicates most of them did so because they were concerned about potential side effects. And people with a high school education or less were more likely to decline a shot than those with a university-level education. The truck driver convicted in a Southern Ontario crash that killed a former Canadian Olympic figure skater and injured multiple people has been sentenced to 2.5 years in prison. Sukhwinder Sidhu pleaded guilty in February to dangerous driving causing death and bodily harm in the construction zone crash that killed 31-year-old Alexandra Paul and injured her infant son in 2023. A judge in Orangeville also handed Sidhu a 7-year driving ban after court heard emotional victim impact statements and his tearful apology. The Canadian Real Estate Association says home sales in April fell compared with a year ago as the average sale price climbed.
3: Home sales were down 4% year over year, while the average price rose 2.2% to roughly $695,000. RIA's senior economist says the latest bout of global economic uncertainty and higher mortgage rates means the previously expected rebound in housing markets this year will continue to be muted, but it doesn't mean there will be no upward momentum at all. Michelle Zedekian, The Canadian Press.
2: And as the Montreal Victoire and the Ottawa Charge prepare tonight to open their best-of-five battle for the Walter Cup, there's news another Canadian team is coming to the Professional Women's Hockey League.
4: The league says Hamilton, Ontario will be home to the newest PWHL team alongside Las Vegas and Detroit. The expansion clubs will start for the 2026-27 season, and the league is expected to add one more team to reach 12 franchises. The PWHL was formed in 2024 with six teams in Toronto, Ottawa, Montreal, Boston, New York, and Minnesota. Vancouver and Seattle joined in 2025. Make that she shoots, she scores. Rob Westgate, The Canadian Press.
2: This is The Canadian Press. In sports, the Toronto Blue Jays get the day off after an exciting 10th inning 5-3 win last night over the visiting Tampa Bay Rays. Trailing 3-1 in the bottom of the 10th, outfielder Dalton Varsho knocked out a walk-off grand slam home run to get the Jays their first win against Tampa Bay in six tries this season. The Jays next will take on Detroit beginning Friday against the Tigers. In the NHL playoffs, the Colorado Avalanche stormed back from a 3-goal deficit and won 4-3 in overtime. Time to eliminate the Minnesota Wild in round two. The Avalanche and Carolina are the only two teams so far to reach the final four of this year's Stanley Cup playoffs. The Montreal Canadiens hope for a road win in Buffalo tonight to regain the lead in their second round series against the Sabres. That series is tied at two. And in basketball, the expansion Toronto Tempo has clinched its first WNBA win. The Tempo down visiting Seattle 86-73. From the Canadian Press, I'm Karen Rebo.
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4: CFQR 600 Montreal weather. Showers and a high of 13 today. Remember yesterday?
6: Yeah, today's going to be the same. Tomorrow, though, clearing with a high of 20. And that's just a tee up for the weekend. Sunny at 22 on Saturday and on Sunday. And then a sun cloud makes 21 degrees on Monday. They're forecasting, is this right? You're telling me this is right? 29 degrees for Tuesday. Okay. We'll see about that. It's 5 days away, and as we know, things change. 8 degrees currently in the rain.

It's the most music in the morning, 7:12 at CFQR. Headline we'll talk about in just a little bit. I can't believe I'm seeing this headline in the Gazette this morning. I'll just read the headline the way it is, and then we'll tell you the story in a couple of minutes. Montreal strippers plan walkout for F1 weekend.

0: Sledgehammer. 717 CFQR. Montreal strippers are hoping they're carrying a sledgehammer into a dispute that happens on the same weekend as the Montreal Grand Prix. It's the Canadian Grand Prix that happens to be held here in Montreal. And it's a big wicked weekend, if you will, for sex workers in this town, for better or for worse. And they're tired of the way they're treated. Montreal strippers are planning to... This is a headline in the Gazette this morning. Montreal strippers are planning to walk off the job on one of the busiest nights of the year, demanding they be recognized as employees entitled to the same protections as other workers. It's planned for May 23rd during the Formula One weekend. The sex workers' strike will see some workers at strip clubs and massage parlors skip work in an attempt to secure better conditions. In Montreal these days, most strip club dancers are not paid a salary. They rely strictly on tips, and in some cases, they have to pay a bar service fee to the club that they're dancing in. Some of the women saying that sometimes the amount of tips they get don't even cover the amount they have to pay the club in order to dance there. And... picture on the Gazette website this morning of Chez Pâté, one of the most well-known, probably, strip clubs in North America. It'd be interesting to see if they manage to pull this off on Grand Prix weekend. These places are hugely busy during the Grand Prix weekend and other big tourist events. And you get all the 35-year-old suits from Toronto coming into town and take me to Chez Pâté. Chez Pâté, gentlemen and ladies.
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0: Now this update from the Canadian press. China's Xi Jinping has warned U.S. President Donald Trump that the two countries could clash over Taiwan if the issue isn't handled properly. It was an unusually harsh admonition that stood in contrast to the American leader's praise for his counterpart as the two met today in Beijing. A new online survey released this morning on World Vaccine Day suggests nearly a quarter of Canadians say they have declined to get a vaccine recommended by their doctor. The data indicates most of them did so because they were concerned about potential side effects. The Canadian Real Estate Association says home sales in April fell compared with a year ago as the average sale price climbed. Prime Minister Mark Carney is set to announce his long-awaited clean electricity strategy today. Federal government has signaled it plans to double the capacity of Canada's power grid by 2050, and Carney said in March that an announcement was imminent. From the Canadian Press, I'm Karen Rebo.
1: CFQI 600 Montreal weather, showers today and a high of 13 degrees. A few showers ending near midnight tonight, and then a 40% chance of showers thereafter and a low of 11. Now tomorrow, much different story than it has been the last couple of days. It's going to be clearing on Friday with a high of 20 and a beautiful weekend straight ahead. Lots of sunshine. Sunny at 22 on Saturday, sunny and 22 on Sunday. And they're forecasting outrageous temperatures for the middle of next week. We'll get to that later. 8 degrees currently at CFQR.

0: It's Blondie, and that's Call Me at CFQR. It's actually from a movie called American Gigolo. Richard Gere, if I remember correctly. You know who would know the answer to that? Mose Persico, 4 to 8, right here on CFQR. It is 7:46, 14 before 8 o'clock in the morning. And, yeah, Sabres and Habs tonight in Buffalo Land. And there will be a Game 6 back here Saturday night in Montreal, because the series is tied at 2 aside. Montreal Victoire also played tonight. They're in the championship game in the Professional Women's Hockey League. Montreal Victoire now just 3 wins away from hosting the Walter Cup. It's a 5-game series in the PWHL. They eliminated the 2-time defending champions, the Minnesota Frost. And now, for the first time in the Professional Women's Hockey League's 3 seasons, the Victoire headed to an all-Canadian final against the Ottawa Charge. A story in the Gazette this morning outlines everything you need to know about what is going on with the Victoire right now. It's new territory for the team. They have made it to the postseason every year since the league began, but this is the first playoff that the Victoire has advanced all the way to the final. After a tight series and Game 5 postponed weirdly due to illness, the Victoire clinched their spot with a decisive 3-1 win Tuesday over the Frost. The Victoire will now go toe-to-toe with the Charge, the team that eliminated Montreal in last year's semifinal. It's almost like going to be like a subway series. I mean, that's the closest other city to Montreal, Ottawa. They're just going to be going back and forth. What's 90-minute drive, something like that. Almost like a subway series, if it was a very big, big subway. 7:48, 12 minutes before the hour.
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2: From the national newsroom of the Canadian Press, I'm Karen Rebo. China's Xi Jinping has warned today U.S. President Donald Trump that the two countries could clash over Taiwan if the issue is not handled properly. That was an unusually harsh admonition that stood in contrast to the American leader's praise for his counterpart as the two met in Beijing today. Brief details from their private two-hour meeting underscore just how far apart Trump and Xi remain on thorny issues, including trade disputes, the war in Iran, and Washington's relations with self-ruled Taiwan. A new online survey released this morning on World Vaccine Day suggests nearly a quarter of Canadians say they have declined to get a vaccine recommended by their doctor. The data from Proof Strategies indicates most of them did so because they were concerned about potential side effects. And people with a high school education or less were more likely to decline a shot than those with a university-level education. The truck driver convicted in a Southern Ontario crash that killed a former Canadian Olympic figure skater and injured multiple people has been sentenced to 2.5 years in prison. Sukhwinder Sidhu pleaded guilty in February to dangerous driving causing death and bodily harm in the construction zone crash that killed 31-year-old Alexandra Paul and injured her infant son in 2023. A judge in Orangeville also handed Sidhu a 7-year driving ban after court heard emotional victim impact statements and his tearful apology. The Canadian Real Estate Association says home sales in April fell compared with a year ago as the average sale price climbed.
3: Home sales were down 4% year over year, while the average price rose 2.2% to roughly $695,000. CREA's senior economist says the latest bout of global economic uncertainty and higher mortgage rates means the previously expected rebound in housing markets this year will continue to be muted, but it doesn't mean there will be no upward momentum at all. Michelle Zedekian, The Canadian Press.
2: And as the Montreal Victoire and the Ottawa Charge prepare tonight to open their best-of-five battle for the Walter Cup, there's news another Canadian team is coming to the Professional Women's Hockey League.
4: Oh, the league says Hamilton, Ontario will be home to the newest PWHL team alongside Las Vegas and Detroit. The expansion clubs will start for the 2026-27 season, and the league is expected to add one more team to reach 12 franchises. The PWHL was formed in 2024 with six teams in Toronto, Ottawa, Montreal, Boston, New York, and Minnesota. Vancouver and Seattle joined in 2025. Make that she shoots, she scores. Rob Westgate, The Canadian Press.
2: This is The Canadian Press. In sports, the Toronto Blue Jays get the day off after an exciting 10th inning 5-3 win last night over the visiting Tampa Bay Rays. Trailing 3-1 in the bottom of the 10th, outfielder Dalton Varsho knocked out a walk-off grand slam home run to get the Jays their first win against Tampa Bay in six tries this season. The Jays next will take on Detroit beginning Friday against the Tigers. In the NHL playoffs, the Colorado Avalanche stormed back from a 3-goal deficit and won 4-3 in overtime. Time to eliminate the Minnesota Wild in round two. The Avalanche and Carolina are the only two teams so far to reach the final four of this year's Stanley Cup playoffs. The Montreal Canadiens hope for a road win in Buffalo tonight to regain the lead in their second round series against the Sabres. That series is tied at two. And in basketball, the expansion Toronto Tempo has clinched its first WNBA win. The Tempo down visiting Seattle 86-73. From the Canadian Press, I'm Karen Rebo.
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6: CFQR 600 Montreal weather. We've got showers and a high of 13 degrees. Today, a few showers ending near midnight tonight. And then cloudy with a 40% chance of showers and a low of 11. Clearing and a high of 20 on Friday. And then we're into a weekend that looks pretty darn good. Sunny and a high of 22 on Saturday. Sunny and a high of 22 on Sunday. And a sun cloud mix for Monday with a high of 21 degrees. Look at this. For Tuesday, do you believe 29? I guess we have to at this point. It's 8 degrees in the rain.

0: 8:17 in the morning, put it on a Ritz. That'd be a great campaign, eh, for the cracker? Put it on a Ritz. It's actually called Putting on the Ritz. It's taco kind of cracker, I guess, on CFQR. Good morning. It's a silly Thursday as we all anticipate yet another great hockey game tonight. This one coming to us live from Buffalo, where the Montreal Canadiens and the Buffalo Sabres are tied at 2-2. Game 5 goes tonight. Game 6 will be back here on Saturday. If you have a puppy or a cat, veterans sounding the alarm, veterinarians sounding the alarm about the consequences of not vaccinating your dog or cat against parvovirus. This is back in the news. A couple of decades ago, this was a huge deal. There are reports that a dog in Montreal has died of parvovirus, and according to the head vet over at the SPCA, it is very deadly. More than half of dogs that get sick will die if they get no treatment. Parvovirus attacks the immune and digestive systems. It's common in Montreal, according to the vet, but an effective vaccine does exist and is part of the basic vaccine schedule recommended to pet owners. For unvaccinated animals, though, parvovirus is very easily spread. So if you know you're doing this whole anti-vax thing or whatever, and you're applying it to your dog now too, watch out. This is around. It has infected and killed at least one dog recently in Montreal. It spreads in all ways. Dog viruses usually spread. Dog parks. The dogs like to sniff things, and that's how they get it. So far this year, the SPCA has not seen any cases in dogs actually in Montreal, but has already treated 16 cats for parvovirus. So that's the warning this morning from the SPCA.
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Okay, okay, I'll kiss you when it's dangerous. But you got to get your hand out of my pocket, Alanis. 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

0: Now this update from the Canadian press. China's Xi Jinping has warned U.S. President Donald Trump that the two countries could clash over Taiwan if the issue isn't handled properly. It was an unusually harsh admonition that stood in contrast to the American leader's praise for his counterpart as the two met today in Beijing. A new online survey released this morning on World Vaccine Day suggests nearly a quarter of Canadians say they have declined to get a vaccine recommended by their doctor. The data indicates most of them did so because they were concerned about potential side effects. The Canadian Real Estate Association says home sales in April fell compared with a year ago as the average sale price climbed. Prime Minister Mark Carney is set to announce his long-awaited clean electricity strategy today. Federal government has signaled it plans to double the capacity of Canada's power grid by 2050, and Carney said in March that an announcement was imminent. From the Canadian Press, I'm Karen Rebo.
1: CFQR and CFQR 600 Montreal weather. Good morning. I feel like just skipping ahead to the middle of next week and reading that forecast. That's exciting. But no, we'll do today's weather. Okay, fine. It's going to rain again today like it did yesterday with a high of 13. Rain tonight a little bit, a low of 12. And then tomorrow, nice day. Sunny and 22. Beautiful weekend coming up. Sunshine, 22 degrees Friday, Saturday, and Sunday. Right now it's 8 degrees. CFQR 600.

0: CFQR, Don't Talk to Strangers, Rick Springfield for you at 17 minutes before 9 o'clock. Marissa is not to be considered a stranger. She is a lovely lady, and she'll be here at 9 o'clock this morning to chat with you all the way through till the noon hour and play, Montreal's greatest hits. And interesting conversation right up until noon. Don Smooth takes over noon till 4. Mose Persico from 4 to 8. And 8 to midnight, we've got Crystal Blanc for you. In the local news this morning, they're burning the cars again. Remember a while back? Every morning. Car fire in St. Leonard, car fire in DDO, car fire here, car fire there. They were just burning cars. A suspicious overnight fire in St. Laurent Borough this time. Ooh. Destroying 3 trucks and 10 other vehicles. Montreal police say officers were called at around 1:30 to an outdoor parking lot on St. Francois near Donahue after reports of trucks on fire. When officers arrived, firefighters with the Montreal Fire Department were already battling the blaze, which had engulfed 3 heavy trucks. Police say the fire spread damage to 10 nearby vehicles. No injuries were reported, thank goodness. According to the police spokesperson, incendiary materials were found at the scene, leading investigators to believe the fire was deliberately set. No arrest made, security perimeter set up. They're investigating.
1: 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CFQR 600.

0: 52 CFQR. Once more, into the breach for the Habs. Not an elimination game tonight, but every game's important, of course. And they will be playing in Buffalo, and they will come back to the Bell Center on Saturday, which will be an elimination game. Yeah, it's very exciting. The Hurricanes await us. And the Avs have won their series with the Wild. And later on tonight, it's busy times. The Vegas Golden Knights could wrap up their series. And it would be the Avs and the Knights for the Western Conference finale. Here's the Bleu Blanc Rouge song, the Habs anthem. I'll see you tomorrow morning at 6.
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1: 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Done right the first time.
2: Now this update from the Canadian Press. Honda Canada says it's indefinitely suspended its plans for a new EV plant in Canada. It had the potential to create 1,000 jobs in Alliston, Ontario, north of Toronto. The Prime Minister will soon enlighten the country on his plans for Canada's electricity grid. The federal government signaled it plans to double the capacity of Canada's power grid by 2050 to meet rising demand. The presidents of China and the U.S. both described their meeting as productive, but Chinese state media reports President Xi Jinping warned Donald Trump disagreements over Taiwan could bring the two countries into conflict. Albums and songs from Taylor Swift, Beyonce, Chaka Khan, and the Go-Go's are going into the U.S. Library of Congress. The more unconventional selections this year include the soundtrack to the influential 1993 video game Doom. The entries were chosen for their cultural, historical, or aesthetic significance. From the Canadian Press, I'm Jason White.
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4: CFQR Montreal area weather for today. We've got some showers with a high of 13 degrees. The showers will end around midnight. It'll remain cloudy with another chance of showers overnight. A mix of sun and cloud for Friday with a strong chance, 70% of rain with a high of 20 degrees. Looking forward to Saturday, though, sunshine, high of 23. For full weather details, visit CFQR600.com.

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Good morning. Happy Thursday. Signing on for another wet day ahead. But it looks like Friday's going to turn out to be pretty nice. So we got something to look forward to.

0: 920 on CFQR, 600 AM. It is a big hockey night here in Montreal. Are we capable of handling this much excitement? I'm not even quite sure. Caffeine wasn't even necessary for me this morning. I'm just like amped up on my own for a change. But, you know, the PWHL, the women, those finals begin tonight here in Montreal for the Victoires. So we're wishing them the absolute best. And we've got the Habs taking the ice in Buffalo. They're trying to get up in this series against the Sabres on the road for the second round of their playoffs. Both games start at 7. I feel like people are going to be at the game here locally, and they're going to be like watching on their smartphones as well, the score or something. We got to figure something out around here. It's CFQR 600 AM.
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0: Eric Clapton on CFQR 600 AM. My name is Marissa. If you're a fan of Celine, our lovely Canadian queen, she's, you know, itching for this comeback. And in the fall, getting her back on the stage is going to be just amazing. But as you know, she did the Paris Olympics opening ceremony. That dress that she wore, that Dior amazing, beautiful dress, is now on display at Montreal's McCord Museum. So if you wanted to see it in person, you can.
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We've had some pretty gross weather this week, but I know the nice weather is loading for us tomorrow. It's just, it's taking its sweet time. It's like trying to download a song circa 2000 on Napster or something. It's dial-up interneting right now.

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1: 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Done right the first time.
2: Now this update from the Canadian Press. Honda Canada says it's indefinitely suspended its plans for a new electric vehicle plant north of Toronto. The project had received funding commitments from both provincial and federal governments, but the automaker says no money had been transferred to the company. Details are expected soon on the Prime Minister's plans to light up Canada's power grid. Canada is staring down a wave of increased electricity demand from things like electric vehicles, data centers, and defense industrial production. A new online survey suggests nearly a quarter of Canadians say they've declined a vaccine that was recommended by their doctor. Albertans were most likely to pass on a shot for themselves. Quebecers were the least likely. And multiple reports say the Edmonton Oilers have fired head coach Chris Knobloch. He led the Oilers to two Stanley Cup final appearances before a first-round exit this season. From the Canadian Press, I'm Jason White.
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4: Here's a look at your CFQR Montreal weather forecast for today. Showers with a high of 13. For tonight, the showers will clear up around midnight, then cloudy with a low of 11. For tomorrow, Friday, a mix of sun and cloud and a high of 20, and nothing but sunshine and temperatures over 20 for the weekend. 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

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Classic from the Kinks on CFQR 600 AM as we near the weekend. So I'm sure you've got big plans to watch the game. Got to cheer on the Habs, you know, do your thing. But what else you got going on? 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

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My name is Marissa, and so these guys still on tour, still on the road, and they are going to be in Canada, just not the right part of Canada this weekend. They're going to be, I think, in Niagara Falls. 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

0: 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And speaking of driving, it turns out the organizers of the Canadian Grand Prix, they're going to be ready. They're going to be like all set for this earlier slot. If you hadn't heard, you know, they're moving all the festivities from mid-June to May 24th. It's, I guess, in order to reduce travel and environmental impact by moving it closer to the Miami Grand Prix. And this could potentially overlap with the Montreal Canadiens playoff run, saying that we continue to advance. So could get pretty crazy around here. But, you know, crazy is sometimes how we thrive the most. It's CFQR 600 AM.
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0: Well, I am glad that Eddie Rabbit loves a rainy night. CFQR 600 AM. I would prefer a nice, warm, sunsetting like after 9 o'clock summer night. That'd be nice. Some s'mores, you know, just enjoying the weather. It'll get here eventually. In the meantime, this kicks off tomorrow. So if you love like pop culture, the comic arts, Montreal Comic Arts Festival, it kicks off tomorrow, runs right through the weekend, and takes place outdoors right in the open air at St. Denis Street, so right between Guilford and Roy. So go and enjoy yourself. It should be a beautiful weekend for it at CFQR 600 AM.
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That's what keeps our spirits up. And a dose of the good stuff will be coming your way. And happens to be somebody from Windsor getting some credit. So we'll talk more about that coming up after 11.

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1: 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Done right the first time.
2: Now this update from the Canadian Press. Prime Minister Mark Carney says the government will give more flexibility to liquefied natural gas power plants. It's part of the government's long-awaited clean electricity strategy to double Canada's power capacity by 2050. U.S. Secretary of State Marco Rubio says it would be a terrible mistake for China to take Taiwan by force. Chinese state media reports President Xi Jinping warned U.S. President Donald Trump in a closed-door meeting that their differences over the self-governing island could lead to a clash. The federal government's pushing to get Canadian companies on major Chinese e-commerce platforms. The move comes as the two countries deepen their ties. And Venezuela's government is mostly keeping quiet after U.S. President Donald Trump mused at least twice this week about annexing the country. His latest 51st state rhetoric about Venezuela came in a post on his social media site. Trump's made similar posts and comments about Canada. From the Canadian Press, I'm Jason White.
3: Here's a look at your CFQR Montreal weather forecast for today. Showers with a high of 13. For tonight, the showers will clear up around midnight, then cloudy with a low of 11. For tomorrow, Friday, a mix of sun and cloud and a high of 20, and nothing but sunshine and temperatures over 20 for the weekend. 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
1: 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If you've been catching up with the final season of Euphoria, the latest episode, the character Nate, he's home drunk, and but you see vinyl records all over the place, and I caught the eye of a Rod Stewart album at CFQR 600 AM. It's all-

0: It is nearing 11:20 on CFQR 600 AM. It is time for a dose of the good stuff and something that's, you know, really long overdue. You've maybe seen the name Ron Strong in the news, and he has, you know, quickly become one of Canada's most celebrated power lifters. Now, if you don't know about him, I think what's really cool is he's a retired truck driver. You know, this was one of those things. He didn't start this up until he was like 40. And then he had this goal to just get in shape to play hockey. And next thing you know, he became this powerlifting champion, and he was balancing his full-time job as a truck driver while powerlifting. And now I can tell you that, you know, Windsor's iron legend Ron Strong has been officially inducted into the Canada Powerlifting Hall of Fame. So big congratulations to him at CFQR 600 AM.
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While you are online, it might do you some good to just see where you can find maybe a watch party tonight. We've got the Montreal Canadiens taking the ice in Buffalo, obviously, for this second round of the NHL playoffs, but this series is tied, so it is a big game tonight. Like, they win tonight, I believe, like, next game is going to be in Montreal, right? So we could watch them advance right here at home, which would be fantastic. So we'll see what happens. Cranberries, it's Dreams, CFQR 600 AM.

0: 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My name is Marissa, and a lot of sports talk, a lot of sports action happening right now because you've got the Canadiens, the Victoire, you've got Blue Jays doing their thing. Coming up, it kicks off tomorrow. It goes straight through the weekend. You've got the Sports Card Expo at Complex Multisport in De Laval. So if you are a collector of sports memorabilia, all things sports related, it's going to be the spot to be. You know, I always like to catch a show like that every so often because I collect some basketball related stuff. So it's always fun to see what you find. So go ahead and check it out this weekend. 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

CFQR, 600 a.m. We are a giant step closer to the weekend. At least I am in this moment. Right now, more importantly, lunchtime, right? So hope you're able to take a little bit of a breather. Don Smooth is coming in next. He's not serving up great food, but some great classics to get you through the rest of the workday.

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2: This update from the Canadian Press. Ottawa's long-awaited clean electricity strategy will include more flexibility to liquefied natural gas power plants. The strategy aims to double electrical capacity by 2050 while lowering energy costs for 70% of Canadian households. U.S. Secretary of State Marco Rubio says it's in China's best interest to help resolve the war in Iran. Rubio argues an economy slowed by the Strait of Hormuz oil crisis would result in countries importing less goods from China. The operator of the ferry between Nova Scotia and Maine says bookings are up about 30% over last year. And Bay Ferry says the vast majority of ticket sales are to Americans looking to travel to Canada. And a stolen school bus has crashed into a Toronto-area McDonald's drive-thru. A 38-year-old man is accused of stealing the bus and faces multiple charges, including impaired operation of a vehicle. From the Canadian Press, I'm Jason White.
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4: Here's a look at your CFQR Montreal weather forecast for today. Showers with a high of 13. For tonight, the showers will clear up around midnight, then cloudy with a low of 11. For tomorrow, Friday, a mix of sun and cloud and a high of 20, and nothing but sunshine and temperatures over 20 for the weekend. 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

Stevie Wonder on your classic at station CFQR 600. Happy, happy Thursday. I am Don Smooth here, keeping you company on this wet May the 14th. Stick around. As always, we're going to get into the latest in entertainment, sports, and things making headlines in the city. Good afternoon.

Ian Thomas on CFQR 600 coming up. Some Montreal dancers are planning a walkout during Formula One weekend, saying they're paying clubs just to work and demanding better protections. It's already sparking a big debate online. We'll get into that next, right after this classic hit from Kim Carnes.

0: CFUR 600 music from Bachman Turner Overdrive, looking out for number one. And speaking of ones, Formula One is coming to town for the Canadian Grand Prix next week, the 23rd of May. And this is very interesting. Some dancers at Montreal strip clubs and massage parlors are planning a strike during Formula One weekend, calling for better working conditions and recognition as employees instead of independent contractors. The planned action is set for May the 23rd, which of course is one of the busiest times in the city. Organizers say many dancers rely on tips and are also required to pay nightly bar service fees just to work. A Montreal dancer, Celis Ivy, says those fees can range from $40 to $100 a night, and some workers end up leaving with less money than they paid the club. The planned walkout is already sparking debate online about labor rights, gig work, and protections for workers in the nightlife industry. Strippers on strike for Grand Prix. Who would have thought it?
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It's 12:33 dawn here in the afternoon, CFQR 600. Here's some good news. Quebecers are living longer than ever, but for the first time in years, the province's population is actually shrinking. We'll break down the new numbers and what's driving the change next.

0: It's Robert Palmer on your Classic Hit station, CFQR 600. So here's the good news. Quebecers are living longer than ever, but the province's population has started shrinking slightly for the first time in years. New data from the Institut de la Statistique de Québec shows the province's population dipped by about 9,700 people last year as deaths continue to outnumber births and immigration growth slowed. At the same time, life expectancy in Quebec remains among the highest in the world, with women now living an average of 84.4 years and men just over 81. The report also found residents in Montreal and Laval tend to live longer than people in many other parts of the province. I wonder why. Experts say the shift could have long-term impacts on healthcare, the workforce, housing, and the overall economy as Quebec's population continues to age.
1: Nostalgic music says it all. CFQR 600.

Just a quick heads up. Now, of course, it is a long weekend, Victoria Day weekend. And Costco has some exclusive specials for executive members. You may have gotten a coupon booklet in the mail, but if you haven't, stop by Costco before Sunday, check your card at the membership counter, and you could save cash.

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1: 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Done right the first time.
2: Now this update from the Canadian Press. Canada's Chief Medical Officer of Health says 26 people across the country are being told to monitor for hantavirus symptoms. Dr. Joss Reimer says they're deemed low risk and do not have to isolate, but recently shared a flight with someone who has the virus. Canadian Pacific Railway has been cleared of all liability in 2013's deadly Lac-Mégantic train disaster. The Supreme Court of Canada has refused to hear an appeal from victims and their families who were trying to sue. Prime Minister Mark Carney says the best place for Alberta to be is in Canada. His comment comes a day after a judge threw out an Alberta petition calling for a referendum on separation. And multiple reports say the Vancouver Canucks have named Ryan Johnson general manager. Meanwhile, Daniel and Henrik Sedin have been promoted to co-presidents of hockey operations. The Hall of Fame forwards have been working for the team in hockey development. From the Canadian Press, I'm Jason White.
3: Here's a look at your CFQR Montreal weather forecast for today. Showers with a high of 13. For tonight, the showers will clear up around midnight, then cloudy with a low of 11. For tomorrow, Friday, a mix of sun and cloud and a high of 20, and nothing but sunshine and temperatures over 20 for the weekend. 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

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Happy birthday to you if today is your special day. Wishing you all the best from your Shuli Dawn Smooth and the team at CFQR 600. You share your birthday with one half, one remaining half, I should say, of Milli Vanilli. Fab Fabrice Morvan is 63 young today.

Trooper, Raise a Little Hell on CFQR 600. We have another birthday. This one going out to Giovanni. Happy, happy birthday, Giovanni. Wishing you all the best. By request, Roy Orbison and the Candyman.

0: me.
1: CFQR 600 music there from Platinum Blonde. Now, we continue to get mini updates surrounding the hantavirus, and health officials just want to remind the public that the risk remains very low after several Canadians returned home from that cruise ship that was linked to the hantavirus outbreak. Quebec's health department says 8 people in the province may have been exposed, but none have developed symptoms, and officials say isolation isn't necessary unless symptoms appear. The federal government has temporarily restricted passenger and crew who were aboard the MV Hondius since April 1st from boarding flights to Canada while monitoring continues. Health officials also stress that human-to-human transmission of hantavirus is considered very rare.
2: CFQR 600 reignites all of our greatest moments and great memories of our lives.

CFQR 600, it's Dawn in the Afternoon, it's 1:31, and coming up, after major backlash from commuters and students, transit officials are backing off plans to cancel two popular bus routes connecting Vaudreuil and Montreal. We'll tell you what's changing next.

0: Eagles would take it easy on CFQR 600. So, good news for a lot of West Island and Vaudreuil commuters. The 40 and 91 bus lines are going to be sticking around a little bit longer. The Regional Transport Authority says it's temporarily reversing course on plans to cancel the routes after backlash from riders and local officials. The 40 Express bus, which runs from Vaudreuil train station to Côte Vertu Metro, is especially popular with students heading into the city to go to CGEP and university. Now, under the updated plan, the 91 line will continue operating on its current schedule until May 29th, while the 40 Express will still run during peak hours with reduced off-peak service. Transit officials say the changes are tied to the upcoming launch of the REMS en Salon branch, which begins service on Monday. Start your day the right way. The Morning Show with Jim Connell on CFQR 600 AM.
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The Timeless and the Ageless, Sade with the Smooth Operator. I almost feel like she wrote that song for me, like she's singing to me, Don Smooth. Coming up in the next hour, we'll take a look at entertainment and sports. It's a big one tonight. The Montreal Victoires start game one of the Walter Cup Finals, and the Habs are in Buffalo for game five. Go Habs, go!

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1: 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Done right the first time.
2: This update from the Canadian Press. More than two dozen people in Canada are being told to monitor for hantavirus symptoms. Canada's chief medical officer of health says all 26 shared flights with someone who has hantavirus. It's not believed they had close contact and they don't have to isolate. A Manitoba teen faces more charges for allegedly plotting simultaneous attacks on schools in two provinces. The boy allegedly talked online with a teen from Nova Scotia. Forecasters expect human-caused climate change will amplify a supercharged El Niño. El Niño typically means a warm winter in Canada, mostly in the west, but sometimes spills out across the rest of the country. And a posting on the province's procurement website has sparked hope in a Newfoundland town plagued by vats of rotting, stinking fish sauce. The stomach-wrenching stench has been wafting off an abandoned factory for about two decades. From the Canadian Press, I'm Jason White.
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4: Here's a look at your CFQR Montreal weather forecast for today. Showers with a high of 13. For tonight, the showers will clear up around midnight, then cloudy with a low of 11. For tomorrow, Friday, a mix of sun and cloud and a high of 20, and nothing but sunshine and temperatures over 20 for the weekend. 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

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Coming up, our entertainment fix. Netflix goes big with NFL games. Nick Cannon gets a reality TV show and worldwide K-pop concert tour. Plus, FIFA announces a blockbuster World Cup halftime show. We'll get into it.

0: Canadian classic Gordon Lightfoot on CFQR 600. It's 2:23 and time for our daily entertainment fix. It's been a busy week for Netflix as the streaming giant continues pushing deeper into live sports and reality TV. Netflix announced it will stream 5 NFL games next season as part of an expanded deal running through 2030. The package includes Christmas Day games, a Thanksgiving Eve matchup, and even an international game in Australia during week one. The company also revealed a new reality-style docuseries starring Nick Cannon following his life balancing entertainment, business, and raising 12 children. They're also turning an animated smash hit, K-pop Demon Hunters, into a global concert tour. Dates and cities haven't been announced yet, but fans can already join a waitlist online. Over in the sports and music world, FIFA says the 2026 World Cup final will feature the tournament's first ever halftime show with performances by Shakira, Madonna, and BTS at MetLife Stadium next July. And finally, on a sad note for movie fans, Donald Gibb, best known as Ogre in Revenge of the Nerds and for his role in Bloodsport, has passed away at the age of 71. May he rest in peace.
1: Nostalgic music says it all. CFQR 600.

We're going to switch gears and take a look at what's going on in the world of sports. It's a massive one for the Montreal Canadiens tonight. History is about to be made in the PWHL with the Victoire. And the Blue Jays walk it off in a dramatic fashion. We'll get into it next. It's Dawn in the Afternoon, CFQR 600.

0: Boss Skaggs at 240 on CFQR 600. It is time for your sports update, and the Montreal Canadiens are facing a huge Game 5 tonight in Buffalo as their playoff series with the Sabres is tied at 2 games each. After a strong start to the series, the Canadiens are looking to regain momentum and steal back home ice advantage on the road tonight. Meanwhile, history is about to be made in women's hockey. For the first time ever, the PWHL's Walter Cup final will feature two Canadian teams as the Montreal Victoires face the Ottawa Charge in a best-of-five championship series beginning tonight at Place Belle. The Victoires finished first overall during the regular season and won 3 of the 4 meetings against Ottawa this year. And in baseball, the Toronto Blue Jays finally snapped their 3-game losing streak in dramatic fashion last night. Dalton Varsho crushed a walk-off grand slam in the 10th to lift Toronto to a 5-3 win over the Tampa Bay Rays. The Jays now get a day off before opening a weekend series Friday in Detroit against the Tigers.
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1: 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Done right the first time.
2: Now this update from the Canadian Press. Canada's Chief Medical Officer of Health says 26 air passengers are being told to monitor for hantavirus symptoms. Dr. Joss Reimer says all are considered low risk, but recently shared a flight with someone who has hantavirus. Meantime, rumors and misinformation about hantavirus are spreading online. One false claim purports the outbreak to be a side effect of the COVID-19 vaccine. Prime Minister Mark Carney has unveiled his new electricity strategy, but is non-committal on Canada's 2030 climate targets. Ottawa is looking to double Canada's electricity grid capacity by 2050. The new strategy would adjust regulations to allow natural gas to play a larger role. And Canadian astronaut Jeremy Hansen and the rest of the Artemis II crew received a hero's welcome at the Canadian Space Agency headquarters near Montreal. From the Canadian Press, I'm Lisa Laporte.
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3: Here's a look at your CFQR Montreal weather forecast for today. Showers with a high of 13. For tonight, the showers will clear up around midnight, then cloudy with a low of 11. For tomorrow, Friday, a mix of sun and cloud and a high of 20, and nothing but sunshine and temperatures over 20 for the weekend. 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

It's the late great king of pop, MJ, on CFQR 600, Don here in the afternoon. Now, even though Thriller is the best-selling album of all time, my personal favorite is the Off the Wall album. And speaking of Michael, he just entered the number two spot for best-selling biopics of all time, surpassing Elvis. The Michael movie has taken in $577 million worldwide. Standing in first place, Bohemian Rhapsody, with just under $1 billion. Here's Queen.

It's Heart with What About Love, CFQR 600. Now, the weather hasn't been the greatest this week, but we are promised a beautiful weekend and perfect timing. It is a long weekend. Coming up, I'll let you know what's going to be open and what's going to be closed for Victoria Day.

0: CFQR 600, music from Alanis Morissette on your Thursday afternoon ahead of the long weekend, which definitely we're all excited for. At least I know I am. It is National Patriots Day this Monday in the rest of Canada, known as Victoria Day. So I'm going to give you a quick rundown of what's going to be open, what's going to be closed. Many stores and shopping malls are expected to be open, including the Eaton Centre and Complex Desjardins. The SAQ and the SQDC locations will also be open, but hours may vary, so check your local branch before you head on out. The public markets like Atwater, Jean Talon and Maisonneuve will be open. And you have a lot of major attractions that you could go and check out. The Biodome, Botanical Garden, Insectarium, Planetarium, and Biosphere all will be open. Now for a quick list of what's closed. The banks, financial institutions, government offices, and municipal offices will be closed. Canada Post also will be closed, though some privately run postal counters may follow the hours of the business that they're inside. As for garbage and recycling and compost, pickup will continue as usual. Also, the eco centers will be open. For transit, STM buses and the Metro will run on reduced holiday schedules. Also worth noting, with the REMS Anse-à-l'Orme branch opening, a new bus network for the west and north of the island will take effect on Monday. And yes, in case you're wondering, parking meters are still in effect. You got to pay the parking meters or you will get a ticket. You've been warned. Listen to us live online at CFQR600.com.
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Some good news for all you fans of Shania Twain. She's going to be dropping a brand new album. Her 7th studio album is going to be released on July the 24th, entitled Little Miss Twain. Coming up, our feel-good story of the day. If you're

0: Hall & Oates, make my dreams come true on your Classic Hit station, CFQR 600, which is a perfect segue for today's feel-good story because it's all about dreams and it's never too late. A woman who put her dream on hold for decades has officially become a doctor. Listen to this. At age 72, Dawn Zuggeist Kraft spent years raising children and working as a nurse practitioner before finally deciding it was time to chase the goal that she never gave up on. The turning point came after her husband, Carl, survived a brain hemorrhage. The couple talked about their bucket list, and Dawn realized she didn't want to keep wondering what if. So in her late 60s, she enrolled at St. James School of Medicine in the Caribbean. It wasn't easy. She failed a major exam in her first year and used retirement savings to help pay for the tuition. But she kept on going with support from her husband and classmates. Now, at the age of 72, she's officially graduated medical school and becomes the oldest graduate in the school's history. An amazing reminder that it's never too late to go after your dream that you still think about.
1: Nostalgic music says it all. CFQR 600. Never made-

Goodbye, goodbye, goodbye. That is my time for today. Thank you so much for hanging out with me this afternoon. I'll be back with you tomorrow at noon. It's all about the Feel Good Friday lunch. You don't want to miss out on that. Stick around. Getting Home with Mosé is up next. Tonight, it's all about the Montreal Canadiens and the Victoire.

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2: Now this update from the Canadian Press. Canada's Chief Public Health Officer, Dr. Joss Reimer, says the overall risk to the general population in connection with the Andes hantavirus event on a cruise ship remains low. But she says precautions are being taken given the severity of virus symptoms. She also says 26 air passengers from Canada are being told to monitor for hantavirus symptoms after sharing a flight with someone who has it. Prime Minister Mark Carney says he's open to selling infrastructure like airports in order to finance projects. A Transport Ministry discussion paper published on ports and trade last week suggests the government is also open to amalgamating some key ports while selling others. And forecasters say a looming El Nino could be even stronger than 2024. They also think it could possibly bump next year past 2024 as the hottest on record. From the Canadian Press, I'm Lisa Laporte.
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4: CFQR 600 weather, I'm Jose Persico. Tonight, a few showers ending near midnight, then cloudy with 40% chance of showers, low of plus 11. Tomorrow, clearing, high of 20 degrees. Tomorrow night, clear skies with a low of 12 degrees. Your forecast is available anytime at CFQR600.com or tell Alexa to play CFQR Montreal.
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afternoon, everyone. Thursday, May 14th. It's game day today. The Habs are in Buffalo tonight. Go, Habs, go. We have 4 hours of great music for you, as always. Hollywood news, jokes of the day, celebrity birthdays, what's on television, what's for dinner, today in history, and National Day of What? It's all part of Getting Home with yours truly, Mose Persico, on CFQR 600. Welcome.

Jigsaw with Sky High on CFQR 600. It is 4:06. Good afternoon, everyone. I'm Jose Persico. Thank you so much for tuning in. Hey, game night tonight. Everyone is on pins and needles. The Habs must win tonight. We must take a commanding 3-2 lead and take the series back to the Bell Center on Saturday. Go, Habs, go. We're going to put you in the right frame of mind. Positive vibes throughout the entire 4 hours here with nothing but great music and loads of fun. That's right. This is Ami Stewart. Knock on wood. Let's knock on wood that the Habs win tonight. Go, Habs, go. Dobesh, we need those stop signs in full gear tonight against those nasty Sabres. You could do it, Doby. You could do it, Cole Caulfield. Demidov, time to score that first NHL playoff goal. Make it happen tonight. That's right. Go, Habs, go.

Gowan with a song called Desperate. It is 4:14. That's right. The Canadians have to play desperate hockey tonight. No holding back. Take it to the Sabres the entire game, and I'm sure we're going to come out on top. How was your day? How was your morning? Well, we woke up to rain this morning, didn't we? Oh, my God. And it was chilly again, but the temperature is going to heat up this weekend, especially on Saturday. They're calling for 24 degrees. I cannot wait for that. My morning was kind of interesting. I got up and I prepared myself for a Hollywood Zoom interview with the cast members of Little House on the Prairie. That's right. They remade the series about that wonderful family that I grew up with watching with my mom in the late 70s, early 80s. And I spoke to the cast members. The series now is going to be streaming on Netflix real soon. And my interview with the cast members of this wonderful, wonderful show, Little House on the Prairie. I hope there's a season 2 because I streamed all season 1 episodes in advance. And folks, wait until you see what they recreated with Little House on the Prairie streaming on Netflix real soon. And of course, my review on Mosey at the Movies in a couple of weeks' time. In the meantime, this is Earth, Wind, and Fire, Fantasy on CFQR 600. Go Habs, go!

0: The Guess Who Share the Land on CFQR 600. Okay, time now for the Drive Home Show's history lesson. What happened on this day, May 14th in history? Well, in 2024, just a couple of years ago, Google unveils new generative AI features at its annual conference, forcing users to view AI overviews at the top of search results, despite them being factually incorrect 60% of the time. Remember that? Well, they certainly corrected that. What happened today in film or in television? Well, in television, on May 14th, 1998, Seinfeld's final two-part episodes, the finale, airs on NBC television to 76.3 million viewers, with commercials priced at $2 million for 30 seconds. Wow, those are Super Bowl prices, it seems. What happened in music on May 14th? In 1832, Felix Mendelssohn's concert overture, Hybrids, premieres in London, England. There you go. And what happened in sport on May 14th? In 1967, New York Yankee Mickey Mantle hits career home run number 500 off Baltimore Orioles' Stu Miller. That's right, Mickey Mantle, a favorite Yankee. There you have it. That's what happened today in history on May 14th. We'll be right back.
1: Nostalgic music says it all. CFQR 600.
2: Ladies and gentlemen, this is Mambo number 5.

Mash McCann, as the years go by on CFQR 600. Concert announcement update. This is an update. The Kid Laroi, A Perfect World Tour. The show now has been postponed to May 17th over at Place Bell. That's right. Due to the playoff game, which will be presented on May 16th at Place Bell Laval, the show of the Kid Laroi, initially scheduled on Saturday, will now be presented on May 17th. Ticket holders can keep their tickets as they will be valid for the new date of May 17th. The promoters are sorry for any inconveniences and thank you for your understanding. There you go. The Kid Laroi show, A Perfect World Tour. The show is now happening on May 17th over at Place Bell. Hold on to your tickets. These are the Doobie Brothers, Minute by Minute on CFQR 600. If you're in the car already, do drive safely.

0: The Cars, Let the Good Times Roll on CFQR 600. Time now for celebrity birthdays. Whose birthday was it in show business on this day, May 14th? Well, producer and director George Lucas turns 82. A fun fact, also directed the film American Graffiti. And also a fun fact, he's a very, very wealthy man. Actor Tim Roth turned 65. He directed the 1999 film The War Zone, a fine actor. Actress Cate Blanchett turns 57, appeared in an episode of Squid Game as an American recruiter. I love her. She's a fine actress. Director Sofia Coppola turns 55, has directed music videos for The Flaming Lips and The White Stripes. Musician Dan Oberbach turns 47, nominated for a Grammy this year as Producer of the Year. Actress Amber Tamblyn turns 43, appeared in multiple episodes of Two and a Half Men as Charlie's daughter. Remember her? Actress Miranda Cosgrove turns 33, voices Margot in the Despicable Me series of films. Who else is celebrating a birthday today on May 14th? Guitarist Gene Cornish of the Rascals is 82. Actor Meg Foster of Cagney and Lacey is 78. Director Robert Zemeckis, Forrest Gump, Back to the Future, he's 75. Musician David Byrne of the Talking Heads is 64. Singer Ian Astbury of the Cult is 64. Guitarist CeCe DeVille of Poison is 64. Danny Houston, he's an actor. Remember John Adams, the miniseries? He's 64. Bassist Mike Anenz of Alice in Chains is 60. Musician Fabrice Morvan of Milli Vanilli is 60. And finally, singer Danny Wood of New Kids on the Block is 57 years old. If you're celebrating a birthday today on May 14th, happy birthday from all of us here at CFQR 600. We'll be right back.
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0: 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More today than yesterday on CFQR 600 as we approach 5 p.m. Don't touch that dial because after 5 o'clock, the Drive Home Show's Jokes of the Day and, of course, National Day. What type of National Day was it on this date, May 14th? That's all coming up after 5 p.m. We'll be right back.
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2: This update from the Canadian Press. Canada's Chief Public Health Officer, Dr. Joss Reimer, says the overall risk to the general population in connection with the Andes hantavirus event on a cruise ship remains low. But she says precautions are being taken given the severity of virus symptoms. She also says 26 air passengers from Canada are being told to monitor for hantavirus symptoms after sharing a flight with someone who has it. Prime Minister Mark Carney says he's open to selling infrastructure like airports in order to finance projects. A Transport Ministry discussion paper published on ports and trade last week suggests the government is also open to amalgamating some key ports while selling others. And forecasters say a looming El Nino could be even stronger than 2024. They also think it could possibly bump next year past 2024 as the hottest on record. From the Canadian Press, I'm Lisa Laporte.
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4: CFQR 600 weather, I'm Jose Persico. Tonight, a few showers ending near midnight, then cloudy with 40% chance of showers, low of plus 11. Tomorrow, clearing, high of 20 degrees. Tomorrow night, clear skies with a low of 12 degrees. Your forecast is available anytime at CFQR600.com or tell Alexa to play CFQR Montreal.

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It is 5:06. Good afternoon, everyone. Welcome to Getting Home with yours truly, Mose Persico. If you're finished your workday and you're getting into your car, remember, fasten that seatbelt, adjust your mirrors, turn up the volume on CFQR 600, and of course, both hands on the wheel. We have 3 hours of solid, solid music for you this afternoon as we make our way home with you. And remember, the Habs tonight in Buffalo. Go Habs, go. We need a win. We need a win. Everyone, unite. It's going to be fantastic. Fantastic. Let's listen to Roxette. Listen to your heart, folks. Is it telling you that Montreal is going to win tonight? If it is, good. Hold on to that thought. Hold on to that desire for a Habs victory. The city needs it. Canada needs it. The cup has to return to Canada this year. Go Habs, go.

Sass Jordan, tell somebody on CFQR 600. Time now for the Drive Home Show's Jokes of the Day. Jokes of the Day, guaranteed to make you laugh or guaranteed to make you say some awful words to me, but I can't hear you, so I guess that's okay. But you're allowed. You're entitled if you're in the car by yourself without the children, of course. All right, you ready? Here we go. What did one plate say to the other? What did one plate say to the other? You give up? Dinner's on me. I don't know about that one. Why do hummingbirds hum? Why do hummingbirds hum? You give up? Because they don't know the words. Come on, that was good. Why do cows have hooves and not feet? Why do cows have hooves and not feet? You give up? They lack toes. You get it? Lactose? They lack toes. What do you call a chicken that is staring at a lettuce? What do you call a chicken that is staring at a lettuce? You give up? Chicken Caesar salad. Instead of chicken Caesar salad, you get chicken Caesar salad. And finally, what do you call a bear with no teeth? What do you call a bear with no teeth? You know this one. No? A gummy bear. A gummy bear. She's Not There by the Zombies on CFQR 600. Well, no one-

0: Avril Lavigne, Scare Boy on CFQR 600. 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

Honeymoon Suite, New Girl Now on CFQR 600. Hey, what's making news headlines in Hollywood? Well, we know that the World Cup is around the corner. And listen to this, folks. The three acts who will perform during the halftime show at the FIFA World Cup final in July at MetLife Stadium in New Jersey are, you ready? Madonna, Shakira, and BTS will play the first ever halftime show for the FIFA World Cup final, the organization announced yesterday night. Oh my goodness, it's going to be crazy. This is going to be nuts. The three acts will co-headline halftime during the World Cup's final on July 19th at MetLife Stadium in New Jersey.

a major music moment attached to the most watched sporting event in the world. For the American viewers, the tournament is broadcasting on Fox and in English, and in Telemundo in Spanish. Oh my goodness. It's going to be crazy there. Madonna, Shakira, and BTS all on stage at the World Cup final there in New Jersey, MetLife Stadium. Wow, I wish I had tickets to that. This is America, Ventura Highway on CFQR 600.

0: Prince, When Doves Cry on CFQR 600. That used to be my late sister's Anna favorite song. Anna, I know you're listening from high above up there in heaven. That song was for you. Okay, time now to find out what type of day was it nationally on this date, May 14th, in parts of the world. Okay, here's an interesting one. Today in some parts of the world, on May 14th, it's National Dance Like a Chicken Day. National Dance Like a Chicken Day. How does that work? You show up to work and you dance like a chicken in front of your boss? How do you explain that to him or her? Also, in some parts of the world, National Decency Day. Okay, I can live with that. National Decency Day. No qualms from me for that one. What about today in some parts of the world? National Buttermilk Biscuit Day. Oh yeah, that's very popular in the southern states, I would imagine. National Buttermilk Biscuit Day today. And in other parts of the world today, May 14th, it was National Underground America Day. National Underground America Day. So I guess a lot of folks in the U.S. got into caves and celebrated National Underground America Day. Very strange, very strange. We'll be right back.
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cutting crew, I just died in your arms on CFQR 600 as we approach 6 p.m. Don't touch that dial because after 6 o'clock, I'll have food suggestions for you leading up to the big game tonight. Puck drop is at 7 p.m. What to eat to watch the Habs beat the Buffalo Sabres there today and this evening in Buffalo. Don't touch that dial. Taking us to 6 p.m., this is Harmonium pour un instant sur CFQR 600 à Montréal.

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3: CFQR 600 weather, I'm Jose Persico. Tonight, a few showers ending near midnight, then cloudy with 40% chance of showers, low of plus 11. Tomorrow, clearing, high of 20 degrees. Tomorrow night, clear skies with a low of 12 degrees. Your forecast is available anytime at CFQR600.com or tell Alexa to play CFQR Montreal.

The Thompson Twins, Hold Me Now on CFQR 600. It is 6:09. Good afternoon, everyone. Good evening. Thank you for tuning me in. Getting home with yours truly, Mose Persico on CFQR 600. 1 hour to go before puck drop there in Buffalo. That's right. The Habs take on the Buffalo Sabres. Go, Habs, go. We need a victory. We need a victory. Speaking of victories, the Colorado Avalanche disposed of the Minnesota Wild yesterday, winning 4-3 in overtime to advance to the next round. They took that series 4-1. The Colorado Avalanche, my goodness, are they strong. But so are our Montreal Canadiens. Go, Habs, go. Okay, let's continue on. This is Simon and Garfunkel, Mrs. Robinson. Remember The Graduate, the movie starring Dustin Hoffman? What a film that was.

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April Wine, I'm on fire for you, baby, on CFQR 600. Okay, it's game night tonight. What are you going to have for dinner? What will you eat tonight to cheer on the Habs to victory? Well, folks, I don't know about you, but these playoffs are such a nail-biting affair. First, it was the Tampa Lightning giving us all kinds of headaches, and now these Buffalo Sabres refuse to go away. Tonight, I'm going to have chicken wings. That's right. Not Buffalo chicken wings. I'm going to have chicken wings, and I think I'm going to rush after our show tonight, and I'm going to go down to the Peel Pub to join my friend Frankie there and a whole bunch of us to cheer on the Habs, because I need to be surrounded by friends tonight. I need to collectively gather in a group to cheer on the Habs and go crazy together and hope they come out on top. We need to win tonight to force Game 6 at the Bell Center on Saturday. Go Habs, go! So whatever you're having tonight, make sure you're surrounded by family, by people that love you and people that appreciate you, right? This is Eric Carmen, All by Myself. Don't watch the game all by yourself, by the way. Watch it with someone you love.

0: Andy Kim with Shoot 'Em Up Baby on CFQR 600. Hey, in case you missed it, Luke Combs is coming to Parc Jean Drapeau for two concerts, May 29th and May 30th, and there's still tickets available for his Friday show on May 29th. The Saturday show is sold out, but the Friday show on May 29th, tickets are still available for Luke Combs' My Kinda Saturday Night Tour. 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The May 30th show is sold out. Special guests include Dierks Bentley, Ty Myers, Jake Worthington, and Thelma and James to see Luke Combs, May 29th, over at Parc Jean Drapeau. That should be quite a show. We'll be right back.
1: 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CFQR 600.

Bachman Turner Overdrive. My wheels won't turn on CFQR 600. Well, the wheels are turning out there in Buffalo. Looking at my television monitor, the Canadians are in a warm-up right now out there in Buffalo, and they're wheeling out there on the ice. That's right. They're looking good. Dobesh is feeling relaxed there in the warm-up. I love it. I love it what I see. Go Habs, go. Puck drop is at 7:05, 7:10. We need a victory tonight. One, two, three, four. This is Paul McCartney coming up on CFQR 600. Stay with us. We have another hour and a half together right here on Getting Home with yours truly, Mosé Persico.

0: Mr. Kiri on CFQR 600. Hey, concert announcement. Cat's Eye, the Wild World Tour, coming over to the Bell Center on October 30th, 8 p.m. Tickets on sale Thursday, May 21st at 3 p.m. over at Avenco.ca. That's an all-girls group, Cat's Eye. My goodness, it's going to be exciting over at the Bell Center. 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The LA Times said Cat's Eye proved, no, this ain't their debut at their first Coachella performance. The girl group packed the festival field with icons packed shoulder to shoulder as far as the Dew Lab. Entertainment Tonight highlighted their weekend two performance of Gabriella, noting Cat's Eye serves powerful vocals, while Extra TV said, in a word, gnarl. 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Rolling Stone included the group in the feature, What Would Coachella Be Without Pop Girls? That's right. My goodness. 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We'll be right back.
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3: From the National Newsroom of the Canadian Press, I'm Lisa Laporte. The Public Health Agency of Canada says the risk of measles transmission will be high here during the upcoming FIFA World Cup. It completed an infectious disease risk assessment, which analyzed 14 pathogens that could be imported during the games. They included avian and swine flu, Mpox, Ebola virus, poliovirus, and measles. Measles is the agency's top source of concern due to it being widespread globally and the fact that it's transmitted through the air. Clean energy advocates say they're encouraged Ottawa's electricity strategy will consider ways the government can help finance a massive cross-country build-out in power infrastructure. A discussion paper laying out the broad strokes of the plan says the federal government is strongly committed to supporting investment and sharing in the cost of doubling the country's grid by 2050. Kevin Thomas is the CEO at shareholder advocacy group Share. He believes there will be strong investor appetite.
4: One of the things I like about the strategy is that it does focus on the financing mechanisms and how we attract investment to build this clean grid. And I think institutional investors, at least, will be very interested in supporting the build-out, not just of the grid itself, but the manufacturing, the tech, the clean energy generation opportunities, all the things this opens up.
3: The document highlights a potential role for institutional investors like pension funds, which have been increasingly gravitating toward infrastructure projects that deliver long-term stability and predictable yields. The stage is being set for a constitutional challenge to the federal government's new immigration law. The law imposes timelines on how long someone can be in Canada before making a refugee claim. Toronto-based immigration lawyer Aisling Bondi says one of the key questions facing the court is whether the law is constitutional. U.S. House Democrats are calling for the resignation of Commerce Secretary Howard Lutnick. This comes after the release of Lutnick's interview transcript in the House's investigation into the late convicted sex offender Jeffrey Epstein. Lutnick had previously stated he barely knew his New York City neighbor before later admitting he had visited Epstein's private island in the Caribbean with his family. Duck breast with a century egg on a bayo bun. Donuts filled with cheese topped with a golden crust of ramen noodles. A cheese pizza dipped in corn dog batter and deep fried. These are just some of the artery-clogging items featured on this summer's Calgary Stampede menu. Stampede Princess Sarah O'Brien tried the duck breast.
5: It's different, but it's pretty good. It goes really well with the hoisin sauce and the duck, and the bao bun is really delicious.
6: So, what's your rating out of 10?
5: I think I would give this one a 9 out of 10.
3: Other foods on the 2026 menu include Spam fries and candied pickles on a stick. This is the Canadian Press. In sports, play is getting underway between the Montreal Canadiens and Buffalo Sabres this hour in Game 5 of their second round Stanley Cup playoff series that's tied at 2-2. Edmonton Oilers general manager Stan Bowman says he means no disrespect to Chris Knobloch after reports the Oilers were trying to talk to his replacement were leaked before the head coach was fired. Bowman says he wanted to deliver the news to Knobloch in person and that led to awkward timing.
7: It was more of a logistical thing that it took until late last night before Chris and I were able to actually sit down and talk it through. So that's unfortunate, but there was certainly no disrespect intended.
3: Knobloch's firing comes after the Oilers were upset by the Anaheim Ducks in the first round of the playoffs. Game 1 of the PWHL final is underway in Laval, Quebec, as the Montreal Victoire hosts the Ottawa Charge. And the Toronto Blue Jays have tonight off in Major League Baseball. From the Canadian Press, I'm Lisa Laporte.
8: CFQR 600 weather, I'm Jose Persico. Tonight, a few showers ending near midnight, then cloudy with 40% chance of showers, low of plus 11. Tomorrow, clearing, high of 20 degrees. Tomorrow night, clear skies with a low of 12 degrees. Your forecast is available anytime at CFQR600.com or tell Alexa to play CFQR Montreal.

That was Shame by Evelyn Champagne King on CFQR 600. It is 7:07, not an airplane, just a time. Thank you so much for tuning in to yours truly, Getting Home with Mosé Persico on CFQR 600. The Canadians are on the ice right now, taking to the ice against those nasty Buffalo Sabres. Go Habs, go. Go Habs, go. Okay, I'm not going to say any more about the Canadians. I don't want to jinx them. All we want is a victory, victory tonight. We have one more hour together with great, great music. This is Paul McCartney and Wings on CFQR 600. We're so

The Stampeders, Oh My Lady on CFQR 600. Hey, tomorrow, big day, Friday, May 15th, because tickets go on sale tomorrow to see Niall Horan, the Dinner Party Live on tour on April 2nd, 2027 at 7:30 p.m. over at the Bell Center. That's right, tickets over at eventco.ca. They go on sale tomorrow at 10 a.m. That's right, he announced his 2027 Dinner Party Live on tour in North America, and he's coming over to the Bell Center on April 2nd, 2027. That's, of course, the tour will also offer a variety of different VIP packages and experiences for fans to take their concert experience to the next level. Horan, of course, he's going to be performing on the Plaza at New York City's Rockefeller Center next month, June 12th, as part of the City Concert Series on the Today Show. That's right. More than anything, Dinner Party is a celebration of life and love, observed writer Larisha Paul in the Rolling Stone interview with Niall Horan, which appears in the May issue of the U.S. publication. This deep dive conversation series is the longest running franchise in the magazine's history. Of course, you can know everything there is to know about Niall Horan. There's something about sharing a table that feels like sharing a future, and Dinner Party brings the listener into that experience with warmth, wit, and sincerity. The album is cinematic, organic, with songs that play like memories being gently created. Okay, his new single, Little More Time, as an anthem for any 30-something looking down the barrel of midlife, so says GQ magazine. Of course, he's a multi-platinum selling singer-songwriter, first rose to prominence as part of the international acclaimed One Direction, and has since firmly established himself as a powerhouse solo artist, selling over 90 million records worldwide. There you go. Niall Horan coming over to the Bell Center on April 2nd, 2027, all part of the Dinner Party Live on Tour. Tickets on sale tomorrow at 10 a.m. over at Avenco.ca. That should be quite a show. Niall Horan coming over to Montreal next April 2nd over at the Bell Center. This is Rod Stewart. Do You Think I'm Sexy on CFQR 600. No, I'm not asking you if I'm sexy. I'm just telling you that's the title of this wonderful artist's song. A massive hit for this British rocker.

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Jan Arden, Could I Be Your Girl on CFQR 600. Okay, what to do tonight if you're not watching the hockey game? Well, there's something happening over at the Bar Social Verdun, 3819 on Wellington Street. It's called The Fool's Journey, an absurdist anti-pageant competition. 13 fools enter, one will win. That's happening at 8:30 tonight. It's an anti-pageant inspired competition named for the Fool card from Tarot's Major Arcana, bringing us adventure, excitement, and the joy of trying new things. That's right. You can get your tickets over at thepointofsale.com. Bar Social Verdun, 3819 Wellington Street. Showtime is 8:30 p.m. to see The Fool's Journey. Okay. That's interesting. The Fool's Journey. 13 fools enter, one will win. These are the Eagles, Peaceful Easy Feeling on CFQR 600.

0: Glenn Fry, You Belong to the City on CFQR 600. Hey, we're approaching 8 p.m. Don't go away. I'll have one more thing to say when we come back. Stay with us.
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Elton John, Crocodile Rock on CFQR 600. It is 7:57, which means my time is up, but don't touch that dial. Chris LeBlanc standing by at 8 p.m. right up until midnight with more of your classic tunes. Have a wonderful evening. Let's all hope that we celebrate a Habs victory tonight. Go Habs, go. I'll be back again tomorrow at 4 p.m. for the Friday edition of Getting Home with yours truly, Mose Persico. In the meantime, I leave you now with These Eyes from the Guess Who. Have a wonderful evening, everyone. Ciao, ciao. Be good to one another.

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2: From the National Newsroom of the Canadian Press, I'm David Augustine. Canada's Chief Public Health Officer, Dr. Joss Reimer, says a precautionary approach is being taken when it comes to a hantavirus outbreak that originated on an Atlantic cruise ship. Reimer says while the overall risk to the general population in connection with the hantavirus event remains low, precautions are being taken given the severity of virus symptoms. She also says 26 air passengers from Canada are being told to monitor for hantavirus symptoms after sharing a flight with someone who has it. Prime Minister Mark Carney says he's open to selling infrastructure like airports in order to finance projects. This comes after a Transport Ministry discussion paper published on ports and trade last week suggests the government is also open to amalgamating some key ports while selling others. Carney says while he doesn't see selling ports as a top priority, the government will be transparent about plans to recycle existing assets in order to fund new projects. Prime Minister Carney says the best place for Alberta is to be in Canada. His comments come a day after a judge threw out an Alberta petition calling for a referendum on separation. Carney also spoke about referendums on Parliament Hill today.
3: We're a democracy. We have standards and an ability for provinces to hold referenda on a variety of subjects. And if following the rules, they hold referendums. Obviously, we support that.
2: The judge ruled the petition shouldn't have been issued under provincial law and that Premier Danielle Smith's government neglected its duty to consult First Nations. New online polling released on World Vaccine Day suggests 1 in 4 Canadians have declined a vaccine recommended by their doctor. The data indicates most of them did so because they were concerned about potential side effects. Canada's Chief Medical Officer, Dr. Joss Reimer, says vaccines are one of the most successful medical inventions we've ever had.
4: They have saved millions of lives around the world and remain one of the strongest tools that we have in our toolbox to prevent illness around the world. And so when I hear that people are concerned or choosing not to follow the guidance of their physician in getting a vaccine, we're obviously concerned about the outcomes of that.
2: The chair of Proof Strategy says the agency decided to survey people about vaccines after Canada lost its measles elimination status last year. And the Calgary Stampede has unveiled its food lineup today, and the list includes duck breast with a century egg and a bao bun, ramen noodles, and spam fries. The Stampede's Midway manager, Ashley Warner, says a lot of work goes into coming up with new items.
5: Yes. We're all about diversity, introducing new flavors, and the exhibitors have a blast. They really take it away, work all year to come up with these creative twists, bold flavor combinations, and classic Stampede fun.
2: The lineup may seem a little less daunting than last year for food aficionados who got the chance to chow down on Mopane Worm Poutine. This is the Canadian Press. In sports, the Vancouver Canucks have announced their new hockey operations leadership after a dismal season saw them finish in last place in the NHL.